0: The latest incident took place on Sunday morning when a Virgin flight to Perth was cleared to land despite a Qantas plane being on the runway. ATSB Chief Angus Mitchells told Nine he isn't sure why his office wasn't told sooner.
1: Now, I don't know exactly why, given that it's only really only happened reporting to us yesterday, so that'll be part of the investigation.
0: And an Aussie toll road operator has reported a record $4 billion in revenue. Transurban, which operates in Sydney, Melbourne and Brisbane, surpassed the bumper figure last financial year. Some of that money was also from toll operations in North America.
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0: In sport, Bangladesh is looking the goods, heading into day two of the first test in Darwin. The visitors won for 96 in reply to our boys' 198. Steve Smith admitting he shouldn't have top scored with 71 because he nicked one and Snicko missed it.
3: You got to take it sometimes.
0: Daily Cherry Evans is set to leave the NRL after steering the Roosters to a 6-point win over the Panthers last night. The veteran playmaker has signed on with Hull FC in the English Super League from next year. And round 23 of the AFL kicks off tonight in the West with the Dockers hosting the Crows. That's the latest news and sport.
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5: A partly cloudy day today. Light winds, but no rain, says the Bureau at this stage. Going for tops of 23 degrees today, down to 9 degrees tonight.
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0: It is your Feel Good Workday on Zinc 96. How you doing? It's Marnie. Happy Friday. Well, this time next week, guess what it is? A muster on Mary, a pre-muster party from 5 till 9, a free concert at Nelson Reserve at the stage there from midday until 9 p.m. How good? Because we're getting in the mode for the muster. We can't wait. Brooke McClymont and Adam Ecclesey will be on stage. Link Phelps, Those Folks, and Jack Wild. Okay, 12 till 4 Mary Street. And of course, going right through until 9, food vendors will be there. You know, all the fun of all the great pre-muster stuff as we gear that up coming up this time next week. Cyndi Lauper, Music Wise, and The Angels coming up in minutes as we continue. You'll feel good workday here at Zinc.
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0: The home of the $1,000 secret sound is us here at Zinc 96, and it's back in Monday morning with our Bilko and Jade. Time to check out the wrong guesses online over the weekend. Here are some from today, though, so don't guess these on Monday.
1: Soaring like a lump of wood.
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0: Your Feel Good Workday continues after the 11 o'clock news headlines. On the way for you next here for Friday. Tears for Fears on the way. Sir Cliff in there too. And it's all on the way next at Zing.
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6: Hi, I'm Phoebe Humphrey. The PM says interpretations over his melon gestures are simply not correct. Anthony Albanese insists comments or moves made on a podcast in response to being gifted the fruit by his Japanese counterpart have been misconstrued.
7: When I give interviews, anyone who has sat down with me, and there's a bit of footage of me doing interviews sitting on chairs, will see that I don't do them with my arms crossed.
6: It follows the PM speaking with Donald Trump overnight for the first time since March, asking to be exempt from tariffs on Aussie exports. AUKUS, the war in the Middle East and Pacific alliances were also discussed during the overnight phone call. Penny Wong will use a speech today to warn that monoculturalism is a threat to national security. The foreign minister will address the Lowy Institute in Sydney, expected to take aim at One Nation. She'll argue that neglecting our foreign partners will leave Australia lonely in a dangerous world. Seven people have been charged following investigations into the alleged importing of illegal tobacco and vapes into Australia. The arrests were made right across Sydney. Police say they've now dismantled two criminal networks valued at $80 million. And a new report has shed light on a looming staffing crisis in freight. The International Road Transport Union has revealed more than 43,000 Aussie truckies are expected to retire by 2030. Australia's freight needs are forecast to jump by 57% over the next 24 years.
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6: In sport, day two of the opening test between Australia and Bangladesh is underway in the top end. At last check, the tourists were 1 for 105 in Darwin in reply to the Aussies' first innings total of 198. Josh Fraser has spoken for the first time since putting his hat in the ring for the Carlton coaching role. He says he gave his presentation to the club this week.
8: Now it's in the hands of the selection panel and we'll see what comes of that.
6: And this year will be Daly Cherry Evans last in the NRL, with the veteran playmaker set to join Hull FC in the English Super League.

0: That's the latest news and sport.
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4: A partly cloudy day today. Light winds, but no rain, says the Bureau at this stage. Going for tops of 23 degrees today, down to 9 degrees tonight.
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0: It is the Boss All part of your feel-good workday on Zinc 96. This is coming up next week, and if it's something you're interested in or want to know more about, you can pop along to the Wildvine Cafe, Imbal, from 9:30. They are having a morning where they're actually speaking about death and that process in a very relaxed environment where you can ask questions with a death doula present. I have actually heard that Nicole Kidman was looking into becoming a death doula, a very, very a beautiful way to help someone when they are going through that transition themselves. So yes, if it is something that you're absolutely interested in, pop along. They would love to see you there next Wednesday from 9:30. On the way, Simple Minds, Sir Cliff next, as we continue your Feel Good Workday here at Zinc.
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0: Cream, part of your feel-good workday on Zinc 96. They're back next week. Our Bilko and Jade from 5:30. Right, if you've got a birthday shout-out, we want to know about it, and so do they. 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

0: Edging closer to midday here at Zinc 96. You know what that means. Our 80s launch is only minutes away today. Some MJ on the way. Mellencamp in there too. How's this? It is your 80s launch and it's next at Zinc.
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6: Hi, I'm Gareth Thompson. The Transport Safety Bureau Chief has explained the latest scare at Sydney Airport, which is the third near miss in 3 weeks. This time, a Virgin flight to Perth was cleared for takeoff on Sunday morning, even though there was a Qantas plane on the runway at the time. Angus Mitchell has told Nine it was lucky the Virgin pilots were on the ball.
7: Pilots of the aircraft about to take off have realised the situation and have rejected the takeoff. Now, at the same time, air traffic control have realised the situation and have cancelled the takeoff. So it was well managed, but it shouldn't happen in the first place.
6: Anthony Albanese has doubled down on his melon comments made on a podcast. The PM continues to face backlash over remarks and gestures made in response to a gift from his Japanese counterpart, but he insists it's been misinterpreted.
8: I have apologised for elements of the podcast. I gave an unequivocal apology. The interpretation that some have put on this is simply not correct.
6: It comes as the PM has held a lengthy phone call with Donald Trump this morning discussing tariffs and urging the US president to end the war in Iran. Former Victorian Premier Jacinta Allen is set to quit politics, announcing this morning she won't recontest her seat in the November election. The medical regulator is investigating more than 60 Australian deaths that are potentially linked to popular weight loss drugs. And Aussie entertainment icon Johnny Young has died following a short battle with cancer. Young is best known for hosting Young Talent Time, which helped launch the careers of stars like Tina Arena and Danny Minogue. He was 79.
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6: In sport, Australia's got a breakthrough wicket before lunch against Bangladesh on day two of the top-end test. The tourists, 2 for 138 a short time ago, trailing the Aussies' first innings by 60 runs. It's been revealed this year will be Daly Cherry Evans' last in the NRL, with the veteran playmaker signing a 12-month deal with Hull FC from next year. And Freo star Murphy Reid is out of tonight's game against the Crows at Optus, dealing with a groin issue. And that's the latest in news and sport. Walking around home.

0: When life was all about your Pac-Man record, Samboy chips, and a paddle pop.
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2: Let's get into a whole hour of 80s for your Friday. On the way, some OMD, Men at Work in there today too. Alison Moyet, I love this song. Such a great, actually from the album of the same title. We'll play that song in minutes. Right now though, let's kick it off with Kenny Loggins' Danger Zone. This is your 80s lunch at Zing.

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2: A partly cloudy day today. Light winds, but no rain, says the Bureau at this stage. Going for tops of 23 degrees today, down to 9 degrees tonight.
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0: Alison Moyet, all part of your Feel Good Workday, and of course a great hour of 80s music here on Zinc. Right, this weekend, if you love your wrestling, huge live pro wrestling is happening in Maribyrnong at the City Hall. So yes, make sure you're there. They'd love to see you. They've got special guest stall there as well. Lots of great things in the ring, I guess, yes, for you and the whole family. Wide Bay Pro Wrestling is officially heading into town and they don't want you to miss a single minute of the action. On the way, Billy Joel will keep continuing the 80s for you because it is our 80s lunch in the middle at the moment, and the Hoodoo Gurus, they're up next at Zinc.
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0: Mellencamp, all part of your feel-good work day and a whole hour of 80s here on Zinc 96. A quick shout-out, too, for everyone taking a part in the charity golf tournament happening on Sunday at Gunnable Homestead. 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These guys do an amazing job. So if you've got your team together, good luck. It's all for a fantastic cause. Look, spectators can go along, too. So if you've got someone who's there putting off or teeing off. I'm so bad at golf terminology. But anyway, if you've got someone there, why not go and sit up on the green and enjoy the relaxed atmosphere too and support a great cause. Good luck, guys. OMD, when we're back into the 80s in minutes, Roxette. 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
2: Good afternoon. South-southeast is between 15 and 20 knots. Low tide at about 3. And there is between half and 3/4 of a metre of east-southeasterly swell up at 14-second intervals. It's going to be worth checking southern corner of Alexandra Bay, the biggest, Coolum and the Bays, Maroochydore on the southern end, Dickey Beach through to Karramundi. 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

0: Your Feel Good Workday continues in minutes. We'll get the 1 o'clock news headlines on the way for your Friday, and then we gear up for the weekend with some ABBA on the way. What a song. Also, The Calling. It's all on the way for your Friday here at Zinc. Have a great weekend.
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8: Hi, I'm Gareth Thompson. Tributes are flowing for popular entertainer Johnny Young, who's lost his brief battle with pancreatic cancer. Known as the creator of Young Talent Time, Young was also the host of the iconic show, helping elevate stars including Tina Arena. Johnny was also a singer in his own right with number one hit Step Back. He was 79. Penny Wong is using a speech in Sydney to push back against monoculturalism. The foreign minister is speaking at the Lowy Institute today, arguing monoculturalism, as pushed by One Nation, is a threat to national security. It comes as the PM praises Australia's multiculturalism as a strength.
9: When there's so much turmoil in the world, I want the world to look at Australia and our success and to continue to bring people together rather than seek to divide.
8: The government is walking a tightrope as it weighs deporting visa overstayers as part of a planned migration overhaul. Meanwhile, the PM has promised to roll back gambling inducements. He's told reporters in Canberra inducements for gambling addicts are wrong and need to be curtailed. Anthony Albanese hasn't provided details and stopped short of promising a blanket ban. Former Victorian Premier Jacinta Allen is stepping away from politics, announcing she won't recontest her seat in Parliament come the November election. Allen held a press conference in her seat of Bendigo East a short time ago, the first time she's faced the media since she was toppled from the state's top job. And Luigi Mangione is expected to plead guilty in a US federal court case against him. The 28-year-old is accused of stalking and killing US health insurance CEO Brian Thompson in New York City.
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8: In sport, Bangladesh is on the verge of taking a first-inning lead against Australia in Darwin. The visitors have reached 2 for 181 at lunch on day two of the test, trailing by just 17 runs. Josh Hazlewood claiming the Aussies' only wicket of the morning. And Steele Sidebottom has made a tearful address to his Collingwood teammates as he announces his retirement after 18 years at the Magpies. And you're up to date with news and sport.
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12: A partly cloudy day today. Light winds, but no rain, says the Bureau at this stage. Going for tops of 23 degrees today, down to 9 degrees tonight.
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0: Zinc 96 has Gympie Noosa in the Kalula Coast's favourite playlist. 80s hits you love. Your favourites from the 90s and 2000s. I have a right of
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96. Better music and more of it. That is the Rolling Stones. And Start Me Up. Gee, some sad news just came through in our news service just a moment ago. Johnny Young has passed away, 79 years of age. Johnny Young, for those not familiar, musician, singer-songwriter, record producer, disc jockey, television producer, a host of things that he did. But the main standout one was Young Talent Time, the show that he hosted and also came up with. And it bore his name as well, Johnny Young, Young Talent Time. But not only that, he did have a number one hit in 1966. It was called Step Back. I'm going to play it for you right now as we remember the passing of Johnny Young on this day, 79 years of age.

0: Zing 96, that is Johnny Young and Company, and the reason that I played that song, a short song, they did them back in the 60s, a minute 48. Johnny Young has passed away. We only just found that out in our news a moment ago, 79 years of age. Johnny Young, of course, Young Talent Time. Now, I could have played Close Your Eyes, that song that he closed it with every single week. And what stars that came from that? Dannii Minogue, I know that she came from it, as well as Tina, or Tiny Tina Arena, as we remember. And I'm sure those stars will come out and say wonderful things about Johnny Young. As I said, passing away today, 79 years of age in Perth. Going to come back in just a moment. More music on the way. Jerry Rafferty's coming up after this. Here is Zing.
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2: 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Gary, Dubbo, 1984... Purple, 63.
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0: Zing 96, better music and more of it. There is Flash and the Pan and Hey St. Peter, although you may know them as Harry Vander and George Young. Yeah, that's right. They went under that name for that song and a great song as well. And then, of course, went on to do great work with AC/DC. Whew, and the Easy Beats, let's not forget that as well. I could go forever about them. We're going to come back in just a moment with a great song from the Eurythmics. Yeah, great song coming up in just a moment right here at Zing.
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0: Zing 96, better music and more of it. We are heading up to the 2 o'clock news, which means our two ups at two are on the way. We will play two songs from the same artist, and some of them can be quite tricky. I mean, well, it's not hard to find two Pink Floyd songs. That said, they didn't really release a lot of singles. They were more an albums band. So anyway, we do have two from Pink Floyd. And then two from Eric Carmen. Yeah, that's an easy one because that's Eric Carmen solo. We also have his work with the Raspberries, and we will play a Raspberry song as well, fulfilling our quota of two ups at two, and it's coming up next here at Zing.
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5: Hi, I'm Gareth Thompson. The head of Air Services Australia has defended a delay in reporting a third near miss at Sydney Airport. It comes as a Virgin to Perth flight was forced to abort its takeoff on Sunday morning to avoid a Qantas plane that was on the runway after both planes were given clearance. Bob Sharp says the takeoff clearance was cancelled around the same time it was noticed by pilots more than a kilometre from the other plane.
6: I just wanted to flag, we do take our reporting requirements very seriously. We work closely with our regulators and very openly. In this particular case, however, we don't think the threshold for reporting was actually met.
5: Existing homes are turning off investors, according to new data from the ABS. It shows applications for investor loans for existing properties dropped 9% in the June quarter, but it's a different story for new builds, not impacted by negative gearing changes. Investor applications jumping 4.4%, the highest they've been since 2019. Anthony Albanese has doubled down on his melon comments made on a podcast. The PM continues to face backlash over remarks and gestures made in response to a gift from his Japanese counterpart. But he insists they've been misinterpreted.
7: I have apologised for elements of the podcast. I gave an unequivocal apology. The interpretation that some have put on this is simply not correct.
5: And Aussie entertainment icon Johnny Young has died following a short battle with cancer. Young is best known for hosting Young Talent Time, which helped launch the careers of stars like Tina Arena and Danny Minogue. He was 79.
4: Gympie Toyota, committed to our community.
5: In sport, Bangladesh is on top in the top-end test against Australia. The visitors have secured a first innings lead by 8 runs at last check, 2 for 206. And Josh Fraser has opened up about his decision to finally put his hat in the ring for Carlton's full-time coaching job. The chorus for his appointment is growing louder, with the Blues caretaker winning 10 of his past 12 games.
8: The growth that we've shown has been exciting, but that's balanced out with the fact that I think we've got a lot more to go.
5: And that's the latest in news and sport.
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10: Looking pretty good for the rest of the day, partly cloudy and light winds. Tomorrow, our weekend starts off, maybe a shower or two, the Bureau are saying. Top of 23 degrees tomorrow, going to get down as low as 9.
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4: We know you love variety, and we also know that two is better than one. So we've dug deep in the music library and found two from your favourite artists, including some you haven't heard in ages. This

0: is the Two Ups at Two.
1: And it is also my favourite part of the day. I love the Two Ups at Two. We've got two ups coming on the way from Eric Carmen and he was working with the Raspberries as well. So that's a two up there. Backstreet Boys are on the way in our two ups and also Dragon. But let's start it off. Always a little difficult to find singles from Pink Floyd. They weren't really a singles band, but we've got them. This is Another Brick in the Wall, of course. Here is

0: 96, better music and more of it. That is the Raspberries and Go All The Way. Lead singer Eric Carmen there. And we played an Eric Carmen song as well just before it because we're doing the Two Ups at Two and Hungry Eyes. Mark in for the Two Ups at Two. Hinksy back again next week. You'll have the pleasure of his company. I've got more Two Ups to play in just a moment, including this one from the Backstreet Boys. You like your Backstreet Boys? We have a two-up coming up in just a moment right here at Zing.
1: This week, Bilko and Jade have your final tickets to This Is Livin' Fest at Rainbow Beach. 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You still get one of the final double passes. Bilko and Jade's love it to list it. Thanks to This Is Livin' Fest, Rainbow Beach, sun, surf and legendary rock. 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

You won't hear Soft Cell or The Romantics here because they're one-hit wonders. We're playing two songs from the same artist. This is the Two Ups at Two, Zinc 96.

Us radio people aren't known for our physical abilities. It's fair to say we can't do two push-ups or two sit-ups. So we'll play two songs from the one artist instead. This is the Two Ups at Two, Zinc 96.

0: That is a great Dragon song. I haven't heard it for quite a while. This Time in the Right Direction also did Rain there as well. We are doing two ups, and that was two from Dragon. Got two coming up in just a moment. There's a little bit of a stretch, actually, because we've got Aretha Franklin in our two ups. So that one's fine. Yeah, that is there. But what are we going to play as the second Aretha Franklin song? Well, she did a collaboration, a very famous one, actually, with Eurythmics, and we will play that as the second Aretha Franklin as we do two ups at two here at Zing.
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0: Zing 96, better music and more of it. We are heading up to news time in just a moment, the 3 o'clock bulletin, and headlining the news, the passing of Johnny Young from Young Talent Time, a show that he created and developed so many stars. Tina Arena was on that show. She came from there. Also, Danny Minogue. Oh, and this guy, we're going to actually play a song from him in just a moment. Yeah. When he was known as Johnny Farnham was on Young Talent Time as well. So we will remember the passing of Johnny Young from Young Talent Time in the next half hour.
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2: 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No major delays for Gympie Central on the Old Bruce Highway. Travelling well also for the Gympie Bypass. If you're heading to Brisbane on the Bruce Highway, nice clear run this afternoon. A little bit busy Beckmans Road westbound at Noosaville. 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
1: 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This is your news now.
2: Hi, I'm Gareth Thompson. The Prime Minister says any near misses at any Australian airport should be reported immediately. It follows confirmation of a third incident at Sydney Airport in a fortnight, with the Transport Safety Bureau not told until yesterday, 4 days after it happened. Anthony Albanese, himself a former Transport Minister, says the highest standards need to be upheld.
3: People who use aviation expect to do it safely. The Minister has met, I know, with Sydney Airport and with the authorities, and we'll continue to make sure that we are very vigilant indeed.
2: Former Victorian Premier Jacinta Allen has called time on her political career, Allen announcing she'll not recontest her seat of Bendigo East at the state election in November. It comes a fortnight since she was replaced by Ben Carroll. China has rejected allegations of widespread spying on New Zealand. A report from the Kiwi Intelligence Service says China is conducting espionage at scale. China has rejected the claims, saying they're overhyped, while it accused unnamed actors of trying to damage ties between the two countries. Tributes are flowing for creator and host of Young Talent Time, Johnny Young, who's died. Young Talent Time was a vehicle for talent, including Danny Minogue and Tina Arena. Young passed away aged 79 after a brief battle with cancer. And officials in Vietnam have seized over a ton of illegal ivory from Africa. Authorities in Gia Lai seizing 1,193 kilos of the contraband among sawn timber found in shipping containers.
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2: In sport, celebrations in the top end for Bangladesh. They've taken a first innings lead over Australia on day two of the first cricket test and have a star in the making.
4: Tanzim Hassan Tamim, remember that name? He's a young cricketer of outstanding talents. In his second test, he makes 100 in no less hostile territory than Australia.
2: Thanks to Seven, the visitors on 3 for 261 at last check, a lead of 63 runs. And that's the latest in news and sport.
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6: Looking pretty good for the rest of the day. Partly cloudy and light winds. Tomorrow, our weekend starts off. Maybe a shower or two, the Bureau is saying. Top of 23 degrees tomorrow. Going to get down as low as 9.
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'60s and '70s tracks that stand the test of time. 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

0: Zing 96, better music and more of it with Bill Medley and Jennifer Warnes. I've had the time of my life. Coming back on Monday, Bilko and Jade, they will be back again. Once again, they have the birthday calls. 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Type, pop it in there. 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Gympie, love your work. Going to be back in just a moment. Eagles are on the way. Welcome to the Hotel California. Such a lovely place. Check out, but you can never leave right here at Zinc. I'll wake up to the
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4: 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No major delays around Gympie Central and also Gympie Bypass flowing quite nicely today. At the Janella Bridge, ongoing roadworks, about a 10-minute wait, especially those for the eastbound run, and your Monday News Road busy on to Beckmans Road heading westbound. New Maximum Pink Lemonade, the perfect balance of pink and lemonade. New Maximus Pink Lemonade. Try it first at your local IGA today. It's Jase. 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

0: Zing 96, better music and more of it. Bilko and Jade back again on Monday. And the $1,000 secret sound has not gone off yet. Now, I can tell you that it is not the ones that I heard on Friday. Undoing a Velcro cable tie, that is not it. Buttering toast, that is not it. I really liked this one, but it wasn't it. Cutting wood with a saw. Okay, that wasn't it as well. If you'd like to have a shot at it, you can ring through. You could pick yourself up $1,000 thanks to Nashville Property, the leader in Gympie's thriving property market. We're going to come back in just a moment, and the Quo are on the way. All right, maybe that was a little too cool. Status Quo are on the way. And we will rock your world on Zinc coming up after this.
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2: Afternoon, southeasterly winds up around that 15 knot mark. We just passed a low tide at 3. And the swell has turned into a wind swell. It is a southeasterly swell of about 3/4 of a metre on the open beaches at 6 to 7 second intervals. Biggest wave, southern corner of Alexandra Bay. 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

0: Zing 96, better music and more of it. That is it for me. Now, Hinksy will be back next week, so I'll say farewell and I will catch you again in the future. The distant future. Jonesy and Amanda coming in just a moment, and they're going to kick it off with a legendary Australian song. A song that an ex-girlfriend of mine kept singing in the last train out of Sydney, and I kept saying, it makes no sense. Thus, an ex-girlfriend. Anyway, that's it for me. Have a great time. Jonesy and Amanda coming up next here at Zinc. Bye-bye.
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2: 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No major delays for Gympie Central. All good for the Gympie Bypass. And if you're heading on down to Brisbane on the Bruce Highway, nice smooth run today. Still getting delays up to 5 minutes each way. Janella Bridge, ongoing roadworks. Sunshine Motorway down through Mount Coolum, nice and clear. 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It's Jase, another update soon on Zinc 96.
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2: Hi, I'm Gareth Thompson. Tributes are flowing from the entertainment world for singer Johnny Young, who's died aged 79. Young was the creator and host of Young Talent Time, fostering the early careers of stars including Tina Arena and Danny Minogue. Singer Rob Mills worked on a reboot of the program in 2012, saying Johnny was a great mentor.
3: Just a gloriously beautiful man, always wanting to give back not only to music but to kids and to other people.
2: On the ABC there, Johnny passed away after a brief battle with cancer. Penny Wong has used a speech in Sydney to push back against monoculturalism. The foreign minister has spoken at the Lowy Institute today, arguing monoculturalism pushed by one nation is a threat to national security. The government is walking a tightrope as it weighs deporting visa overstayers as part of a planned migration overhaul. Safety at Sydney Airport's back under the spotlight after it was revealed a Virgin flight to Perth was cleared for takeoff on Sunday, even though a Qantas plane was on the runway at the time. The ATSB was concerned it hadn't been briefed, but Air Services Australia says it's confident the incident didn't meet the threshold for reporting. Former Victorian Premier Jacinta Allen is stepping away from politics, announcing she won't recontest her seat in Parliament come the November election. And Luigi Mangione is expected to plead guilty in a US federal court case against him, the 28-year-old accused of stalking and killing US health insurance CEO Brian Thompson in New York City.
1: Gympie Toyota, committed to our community.
2: In sport, tough going for the Aussies, managing only a couple of wickets against Bangladesh on day two of the test in Darwin. The tourists were 3 for 290 a short time ago, holding a 92-run lead. And South Sydney's provided an encouraging update on the fitness of Latrell Mitchell, the star fullback plagued by nerve-related issues in his back and calf. Rabbitohs CEO Blake Solly has told Fox Sports he's making strong progress.
4: Came back to training this week after the birth of his fourth child last week, and back has improved a lot. And the leg has followed that, so we're hoping he can get back on the field in the last couple of weeks.
2: Souths and the Dogs square off tonight at a core.
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6: Looking pretty good for the rest of the day, partly cloudy and light winds. Tomorrow, our weekend starts off, maybe a shower or two of the Bureau are saying, top of 23 degrees tomorrow, going to get down as low as 9.
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18: It's showtime. Hola, amigo. Happy Friday to you.
19: Hello, happy Friday. Are you speaking Spanish? Do I need to... Am I just incredibly able to translate that in my own head?
18: I am in the zone of you winning the best TV presenter on Sunday night.
19: There's no... Okay.
18: Yeah.
19: Feel.
18: Ryan and I have already worked on our Daryl Summers. Ryan, what's our act? What are we doing? That's it. That's exactly it. We're doing
19: I didn't even see it, Ryan. Do it again. A double take.
18: And then we might do a big man hug or a high five.
19: No.
18: Okay. Too much?
19: How would you feel if the tables were turned and I was putting this kind of pressure on you?
18: I'd love

0: 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It's Jonesy and Amanda driving you home.
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0: The Fast Five, as Australia speculates the answers and what outfit you're wearing at the Logies on Sunday night.
4: It's not that big a mystery.
0: Ida Buttrose, power suit, high-waisted slacks to 10. Susie Ellerman in some sort of bosom-revealing outfit.
4: Where does Lady Gaga fit in with a dress made of meat?
0: Yeah.
4: Could be that.
0: That could be.
4: Could be that.
0: That could be the infomercial.
4: You never know. We are playing Monster Mash.
0: Yep.
5: Let's kick off this Monster Mash.
4: Nat is in Maylands.
0: Hello, Nat.
6: Hello, Amanda. I cannot wait to see what you're going to be wearing at the Logies.
0: Would you like to speculate, Nat?
6: Well, look, Amanda could wear a Hessian sack and she would still be the most beautiful woman there.
4: What a lovely thing you said. And yes, I am wearing a Hessian sack.
0: And no doubt we've got your vote. Well, Amanda, when I say we,
6: for sure,
0: we're all part of a team here.
4: Actually, to be honest, the clothing side of this is the hardest thing for me. I'd rather everyone was issued a Logies tracksuit, and that's what we all wore.
0: The hardest thing for Ryan and I will be, are we eating the chicken or the beef? I'm getting the beef. If you get the chicken.
7: No, I want the beef.
0: No, no. This is a problem when you go out with a man.
4: Anyway.
0: Among many things.
4: Back to the questions. This is Monster Mash. What two songs now have we mashed together? We know one of those songs is Ghostbusters. What's the other one?
6: I think it's Thunderstruck.
4: Yes, it
0: yes.
4: is.
0: Right on.
4: Something strange. Yeah.
0: How many official standard time zones does continental Australia have, Nat? Is it A, 2, B, 3, or C, 4?
6: Let's go B, 3.
4: It is 3. Australian Eastern Standard Time, mm-hmm. Australian Central Standard Time, Australian Western Standard Time.
0: Yeah, that's Nat. That's the time that you're living in. Burton-esque is a term used to describe the distinctive style of which Hollywood director?
4: Burton-esque. Who would it be?
6: Burton. Tim Burton.
4: Tim Burton.
0: Tim Burton.
4: Tim Burton.
0: He gets a normal movie and makes it weird.
4: Yeah, because Edward Scissorhands was originally just a story about a hairdresser. Awesome. This brings you to question 5.
0: Nat, this is going to be you.
4: Which Australian awards ceremony, known as television's Night of Nights, is being held on Sunday?
6: The Logies.
0: There it is. Yes. Jim, I ride to your face.
4: No, don't look so surprised.
0: Yeah. Actually, you know what it's like? It's like Top Gun. At the end of Top Gun, you know, they get back on the aircraft carrier and they're all high-fiving.
7: Yes.
0: That's what we'll be like.
4: Okay. Do I even need to be here?
0: No. I'm in your way.
4: I'm actually in your way.
0: You're slowing us down. Nat, congratulations. You won the jam pack. You will find a $250 fuel card.
6: Oh, that's amazing. Thanks so much, guys.
4: Thank you, Nat, and I hope you enjoy my Hessian sack.
6: I just can't wait.
4: Yeah. Unreal. Thank you.
0: Maybe a little bit of, because Hessian can be quite porous, so a bit revealing.
4: I think more likely to get a rash, or is that the party?
0: Oh, you might have to put a, you might have to put on a singlet. And that's not sexy. The Fast Five. We'll be back again on Monday. If you'd like to play, jonesydemanda.com.au. Jonesy Demanda driving you home with Jam Nation.
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9: 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Fairly cruisy afternoon. No major delays for Gympie Central and the Gympie Bypass flowing nicely. Heading on down to Brisbane, Bruce Highway good. In Toowoomba, Donella Bridge roadworks continuing. 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It's Jay. Another update soon on Zinc 96.
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7: Ready for a surprise?
0: $2,000 cash to give away each day. How do you win, you ask?
8: Well, every day we give you five key words that you need to remember and tell us those words in that very order when we ask you to call us.
0: This week, both of us have had a crack at it. Yours yesterday.
8: Well, they were just things that you like, engine-ish things.
0: Yeah, wankle.
8: Yeah.
0: As in rotary engine.
8: Yeah.
0: And today we promised Jemwai Rye that he could come up with some words.
8: Okay. Have you done it?
9: Yep, I've got it. Five words.
8: Five words. What are they? Let's write them down now. Yeah. This is the only time you'll hear them.
0: Pay very close attention to Jemwai Rye.
9: All right, here we go.
8: Yep.
9: Handsome, charming, chiseled, genius, Xbox.
0: Okay.
9: Lock it in.
0: Lock it in's not...
9: No, that's not one of the words.
8: Xbox? Is this... Yeah. Are they supposed to be about you?
9: Well, I mean...
0: Come on. Yeah. Chiseled, handsome. Yeah. And we're not even supposed to repeat these words.
8: No.
0: Anyway, register. Well done, Ryan.
9: Thank you. Thanks.
0: Words that have never been ever associated with Ryan.
8: No, except for the last one.
0: Okay. Register to play at jonesyandamanda.com.au. Retain those words, okay? In the meantime, Luke McGregor is joining us next. Jonesy and Amanda driving you home with Jam Nation.
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0: investigators. And Aussie entertainment icon Johnny Young has died following a short battle with cancer. Young is best known for hosting Young Talent Time, which helped launch the careers of stars like Tina Arena and Danny Minogue. He was 79.
1: Gympie Toyota, committed to our community.
0: In sport, Billy Slater has quit as coach of the Maroons just weeks after his New South Wales counterpart walked away from the top job. He dropped the bombshell this afternoon, saying it wasn't an easy decision, but the time was right to step away from the role. Slater was appointed in 2022, winning 3 of 5 series overall. And rapid-fire wickets have Australia back in the hunt against Bangladesh in the top-end test. The tourists 6 for 324 at last check, leading the Aussies by 126. And you're up to date with news and sport.
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3: Looking pretty good for the rest of the day, partly cloudy and light winds. Tomorrow, our weekend starts off, maybe a shower or two, of the Bureau are saying. Top of 23 degrees tomorrow, going to get down as low as 9.
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16: Hello there, it's Jonesy and Amanda driving you home this Friday afternoon. Action-packed hour coming up. We've got Water Cooler Chat on the way.
17: I know you like the idea of calling it Water Cooler Chat. It's actually more like a would you rather kind of a thing. Because who stands around a water cooler? Everyone has their own Frank Green drinking containers.
16: But no one stands around a Frank Green bottle while Sally works at home.
17: No, well, maybe we should just call it Team Zoom Meetup.
16: Water Cooler Chat.
17: Okay.
16: Is coming up. Also, Total Recall with words provided by Ryan.
17: Can he actually form entire words?
18: I can, yes. And these words, they're very important words. Mm. They really capture who I am.
17: Oh, God. Whose idea was this?
16: I don't know. Anyway, there's $2,000 riding on this. And Amanda's push for the Logies. That continues. Jonesy and Amanda driving you

0: almost like ye olde water cooler chat.
1: It's more like today's conundrum.
0: Okay. You know, in the old days, they used to have a furphy. You know the word furphy? Because people would stand around the furphy water cart. So they would bring water to the stockman.
1: But
0: wherever.
1: I thought furphy meant a made-up story.
0: No, that's exactly, it's an eponym. An eponym comes from...
1: What have you done with Jonesy?
0: A real thing. So the furphy water cart was a cart that would go around and people would have a drink of water out of it and they would talk around...
1: And presumably talk BS, which is where the word furphy came from.
0: So the modern-day furphy is our water cooler or, as you said before, the Frank Green bottle.
1: Yeah, the Frank Green bottle that everyone's drinking in their own homes while they're on a Zoom.
0: And some Gen Z are working at home.
1: Anyway, here's today's water cooler chat conundrum.
0: Hit me.
1: Would you rather, here's the first bit, laugh at a joke that you didn't quite hear and then you're asked to explain it?
0: Ooh.
1: Awful. Yeah, awful, awful.
0: Many times that's happened to me.
1: And what have you done?
0: I go, oh, you know, it's that thing about the thing and then I got to go to the toilet.
1: Okay. So would you rather that, laughing at a joke you didn't quite hear and then have to explain it to the group?
0: Yep.
1: Or, this one is excruciating, introduce someone that you've worked with for 6 months and you've never learnt their name.
0: Oh.
1: It's the story of our lives.
0: That's you.
1: No, that's you.
0: That's you.
1: That's, you know what you do? You walk through this building and go, hey, yeah, yeah, you just point at people. You go, hey, Sharon, hey, Sam. And then you just get to a whole batch you don't know. And you go, yeah. I watch it happen every day.
0: This is you. You go, hello, I'm Amanda. What's your name? I'm Jenny. I've worked here for 20 years and I'm the CEO. That's what you do.
1: We all do it. We all do it, but they're two.
0: I'd rather the first one. It's easy to get out of the first
1: one.
0: Only
1: if you've got a personality like you, because people think that you've paid no attention, you're a bit of an idiot. Not everyone could pull that off.
0: Who says that?
1: Not everyone can pull that off.
0: Okay.
1: All right, this is it. Laughing at a joke you didn't hear and then in a big group being asked to explain it. Or introduce someone that you've worked with for 6 months and you've never learnt their name.
0: Jemma Rye, you can start the ball rolling with this.
2: I do the name thing because there's different techniques you can use to find out someone's name if you've forgotten it.
1: But if they just say instantly, "Oh, Ryan will do the introductions."
0: Oh, that's so you would Amanda would so do that. Ryan, how about you do the introductions?
2: I don't know.
1: It's sphincter tightening all round.
0: Yeah, okay.
1: Maybe that's the name of the segment. What sound effects can we get?
0: Okay, I think we've heard. You've heard what we've had to say about this
1: cooler. Which would you choose?
0: Please join us. Jonesy and Amanda driving you home with Jam Nation.
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4: 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All nice and clear through Gympie Central, Old Bruce Highway. No delays for the Gympie Bypass. In Toowoomba, just minor delays either side of the Donella Bridge. Ongoing roadworks there. Sunshine Motorway down through Mount Coolum. Nice and clear without delay. 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It's Jase. Another update soon on Zinc 96.
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0: $2,000 right here, right now for you.
8: Earlier in the show, we gave you, Ryan gave you five words that he's picked from just randomly that he seemed to be quite pleased with that I think he thinks describes him.
0: Yes.
8: We gave you five words in a particular order. You have to tell us those words in exactly that order to win $2,000.
0: Paul's in Darwin. Hello, Paul.
9: G'day. How are you?
0: Good, thanks. Very well. How's things going, mate?
9: Oh, just magical up here in the top end.
0: Of course it is. It's always.
8: But a beautiful time of year. Not too hot, I imagine.
9: Starting to warm up. The weather's just starting to change now, so it's starting to warm up.
0: You know, I could talk about the weather in the top end all day, but right now, Paul, $2,000 is on the line. You heard the words that describe where alleging Gem Y Rye. Would you think, not knowing him that well, would that describe him very well?
9: Quite possibly, yes.
8: All right, let's see if you know the words. What are those five words in the order in which they were given?
9: Handsome, charming, chiseled, genius, Xbox.
8: Well, Xbox describes him.
3: Any memory in your head.
4: An hour he could have total recall.
0: Congratulations, Paul!
9: Woohoo!
8: And as simple as that, you've got $2,000.
9: Woohoo!
0: Yeah.
8: Congratulations.
9: Thank you very much.
0: Carry on
9: a bit. Guys.
0: Well,
8: that's
0: thank
8: nice
0: you, Paul.
8: To hear. Thank you.
0: Have
8: you,
0: a good
8: Paul.
0: Weekend, mate. Look after yourself.
10: Thanks for the kind words, Paul. Appreciate it.
8: I think those are your words, Ryan.
0: I don't think it's an endorsement from Paul to you, Ryan. thank you. Coming up, it's Friday Field Sessions. The Hoodoo Guru is joining us. Jonesy and Amanda driving you home with Jam Nation.
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12: 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With the final check here raised this evening, no accidents or breakdowns for Gympie and the Kalula Coast. All nice and clear through Gympie on the bypass and also Old Bruce Highway in Tewantin. Just slight delays either side to Tanella Bridge, ongoing roadworks. All clear the Sunshine Motorway through Mount Coolum. 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Here's Jase, get your latest traffic info in the morning from 6 on Zinc 96.
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2: Hi, I'm Gareth Thompson. The Prime Minister says any near misses at an Australian airport should be reported immediately. It follows confirmation of a third incident at Sydney Airport in a fortnight, with the Transport Safety Bureau not told until yesterday, 4 days after it happened. Anthony Albanese, himself a former Transport Minister, says the highest standards need to be upheld.
5: People who use aviation expect to do it safely. The Minister has met, I know, with Sydney Airport and with the authorities, and will continue to make sure that we are very vigilant indeed.
2: The Productivity Commission has released its interim report into the GST carve-up deal struck under

0: Political career. Allen announcing she won't recontest her seat of Bendigo East at the state election in November. And the entertainment industry is mourning the loss of Young Talent Time creator Johnny Young. Young passed away this week after a brief battle with pancreatic cancer. Young Talent Time cast member Karen Knowles remembering Young as a great mentor.
1: So appreciated how much he supported me in the early days of my recording career when I started recording with Ron Tudor. So that will always be with me.
0: On 10 there.
2: Gympie Toyota, committed to our community.
0: In sport, Bangladesh is tightening the screws on Australia late on day two of the test in Darwin. At last check, the visitors were 6-348 in their first knock, leading the Aussies by 150 runs. Mitchell Starc and Josh Hazlewood collecting 2 wickets each. And the end of an era in Queensland. Maroons coach Billy Slater has walked away from the top job. In a statement, Slater said after 5 series, the time felt right to step away from the role. His announcement comes just weeks after Blues coach Laurie Daly also called it quits. And that's the latest in news and sport.
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4: Looking pretty good for the rest of the day, partly cloudy and light winds. Tomorrow, our weekend starts off, maybe a shower or two, the Bureau is saying. Top of 23 degrees tomorrow, going to get down as low as 9.
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17: 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Friday Feels Sessions. We had a great one with Bachelor Girl last week, and today it gets better and better.
18: Hoodoo Guru.
17: Hoodoo Gurus are in the studio. We're loving it. The boys have arrived. What's your favourite Hoodoo Guru song?
18: Play me some riffs and
17: I'll give you a riff because you're the riff queen.
18: Okay, let's see if I can just... That's Tojo?
17: That's Tojo!
18: Told ya.
17: That Emperor Tojo not getting into Darwin during World War II. Edumacational as well. What about this one? Nice bass.
18: Oh, I love this one. It had a greyhound in the film clip, didn't it?
17: It did too. My girl.
18: Yeah.
17: My girl don't love me at all. I bet you think I'm kinky, right?
18: Pardon? Oh, Miss Free Love. I love this one too.
17: No, I was just saying that.
19: Free love.
18: Will they play today?
17: We are in the zone. The Hoodoo Gurus are coming up next. It's Jonesy and Amanda driving.

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2: 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We will put all of this on our socials. Thanks for fitting us in.
3: Cheers, guys. Thank you.
1: Thank you.
0: Now the weekend. Let's do it.
1: Instagram is coming up next. It's Jonesy and Amanda driving you home for Jam Nation.
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1: Here it is. 10 questions, 60 seconds on the clock. You can pass if you don't know an answer. We'll come back to that question if time permits. You get all the questions right, $1,000.
6: You can turn it into $2,000 by answering a bonus question, but it's double or nothing.
1: Kristen is in Moorabbin. How are you?
7: Yeah, good, thanks. How you guys going?
6: Very well, thank you.
1: Have we got your support for Amanda's Logie's Tilt on Sunday night, Kristen?
7: Oh, absolutely. I love that idea.
1: Yeah. Yeah.
7: All the best, Amanda.
6: Thank you, Kristen. I appreciate that.
1: Jemmy, Ryan, and I have been working on our facial expressions.
6: Look, there's when no you need win. For this.
1: We started with Kristen, the Daryl Summers look of surprise.
6: And then I took a bit of offence to that. Why is it such an ungodly
1: idea? What we've settled on, and Ryan and I have both worked on this, it's the Top Gun high five. Listen to this. Yeah! And I wanted to do a little bit of a man hug, but Ryan's saying... Okay, so...
6: Do I even need to be involved?
1: You know what? If you call in sick, Brian and I are happy to go up there and accept.
6: Thank you. Kristen, we have 10 questions. We have 60 seconds. If you're not sure, say pass. We might have time to come back, okay?
7: Okay.
6: All right, Kristen, good luck, because here we go. Here comes question number one. What is the name for a baby kangaroo?
7: A Joey.
6: Question two. What letter is between C and E in the alphabet?
7: B.
6: Question three. How many zeros are in 1 million?
7: Six.
6: Question four. Which actor played Forrest Gump?
7: Tom Hanks.
6: Question five. What's the capital of New Zealand?
7: Auckland.
1: Oh.
6: It's Wellington, or Wellington, as people that live there say. Oh, boo. It's almost like a trick question. Everyone thinks it's Auckland, but it's not. Oh, Kristen,
1: we're all
6: sorry.
1: Doing devastated face.
6: Show me. Is that Daryl Summers' devastated face?
1: Actually, did you ever see Daryl do a devastated face?
6: I don't think he's been devastated very often.
1: No, he's always on the up.
6: Well, Kristen, we're doing devastated face for
1: you. We're devastated face for you, Kristen, but thank you for your vote for Amanda. TVWeekLogieAwards.com.au. By the way, if you're yet to vote.
6: Okay, thank you. Let's not badger people right about now.
1: I'm not badgering. I'm encouraging. Okay. Big difference. Big difference. It's been a hell of a week in our social media dipstick. Digital Jenna is coming up next. It's Jonesy and Amanda driving you home for Jam Nation.
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0: It's Jonesy and Amanda driving you home this Friday afternoon. We straddle a lot of medias, don't we, Amanda?
1: We do, and we can't keep an eye on everything we do. We feed it, we don't read it. Is that right? Something like that.
0: Yeah.
1: So that's why we have our digital guru, Jenna. Her name is-

0: single.
1: What's poppin', doll?
2: Oh, wow. It just gets worse and worse.
3: It does, doesn't it?
2: Oh. Anyway, it's been a big week across the Jonesy and Amanda socials, and it all started with Tony Bratton's on-air slip-up on the QVC shopping channel.
3: Oh, yes.
4: Yeah. I love to show the texture and this wave pattern. Again, it looks like you went and got a blowjob at your blowout at your salon.
3: Oh, my God.
4: And it looks beautiful.
5: All right, so here's what's happening today. We're having a huge beauty sale. Everything ships to you for free, but that goes away at the end of the day. I will remind you that this is a one-time only price.
1: But she starts to lose it as
3: well. They all start to lose it. I think we know exactly what's happening today in there.
2: So your reaction to the hilarious clip has received close to 1 million views across our socials, with the actual QVC channel's Instagram account writing, "Tony was iconic, but so was Terry's recovery." Who's Terry?
3: That must be the offside.
1: Well, on with the show,
3: well, yeah. Which is the role that I play on this show in Jones.
1: Oh, hang on, this is not a forum to grind an axe.
2: Well, Jason added, "She'll think about this moment the rest of her life."
3: Absolutely.
2: Followed by David, who comments, "Jonesy says, where is this salon exactly?"
3: And sadly, walk away just with a hairdo.
1: Asking for a friend.
2: Another popular post was our can of worms segment earlier in the week.
1: Oh, the can of worms. A new segment was born.
3: Not the intro. It's awful.
1: Oh, good. I'm glad you asked. There's the worms. That's enough worms, Ryan.
3: Terrible. Ugh. This is where we asked about the blind in the plane.
2: Yes, yeah. So we asked whether the person sitting in the window seat of a plane gets full control of the blind.
3: Mm-hmm.
2: So we put a poll on our socials asking the question, and 87% of people agree that the window seat does get full control.
3: Really?
1: Yep.
2: Yes.
1: Yep.
2: So Chris says, window gets one armrest and the window control. Middle gets two armrests. Aisle gets one armrest and some extra leg room. We are not animals. We live in a society.
1: Right on. You know, that person should be running this country.
3: What's the extra leg room? Just so you can put it out into the aisle. You're not allowed to.
1: Although there's nothing worse when your knee's hanging out a bit and then the hostie comes down with the trolley, bonk, straight in your knee.
2: Ow. On another note, it's time for Digital Jenners. So this is where I choose my favourite contributor of the week, who will receive a bespoke tin hat made by Amanda.
3: I'll get onto it right now.
2: And this week it goes to Lee, who sent us this beautiful message. He writes, "Hi guys, I just want to let Amanda know that she was an inspiration to me this morning. I had to do an interview for Channel 7 News up here on the Mid-North Coast, and I was quite nervous about doing it. I channeled Amanda thinking how she would have done it, and it definitely made me feel at ease, so thank you. We moved to the south of Port Macquarie just over 2 years ago, and thank God for iHeartRadio, as I can still listen and have a good cackle to Jonesy and Amanda."
1: Oh, all the very best, Lee.
3: Good on you, Lee. What a lovely thing.
1: No doubt. Thank you, Lee. We have Lee's support for your Logie's tilt.
3: Let's not harangue Lee at the end of that beautiful letter he sent.
1: Thank you, Jenna.
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1: 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I know, you know, Jim White Rye, you and I in our matching. Yeah! Can't do the high five! Yeah!
7: Righto, you two. That's enough.
3: Let me just go. I'm just looking forward to them being over.
1: Vote for Amanda. 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
3: This is the last time, and let's get it right this time. 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
1: It's going to happen.
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21: 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Thousands of you answered your questions. We're going through your answers like, forget what Bunnings said, forget what the government said, the Bunnings snag, the onions on the top or bottom, and also what was your favourite age and what was your first celebrity crush? Knock Off Friday coming up next.

Jilko and Jay for breakfast. Jonesy and Amanda for the drive home. And the feel-good workday for better music and more of it right across the day. 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

0: Christian O'Connell's show. This week has been the census, and on the morning of the census, we had our own alternative show census, the senseless census, 7 questions, and we've still got a couple of questions to go through. Now, the other day when we were doing this, we got Patsy to go through the findings, and producer Caitlin has now installed herself as queen of the stats.
1: She'll be reading the news and sport next.
0: And then she'll come for my job. It's the rise and rise and rise of producer Caitlin. Okay, Macca, break it down for us.
2: Alrighty, do we want to hit Bunnings first?
0: Let's go with Bunnings first. So we were trying to work out what is the proper way to have a Bunnings snack. Do the onions go on the top or underneath? And by the way, next week on the show, talking about the proper way, thanks to delicious Yorkshire tea, we're going to be celebrating the proper way to do various things, celebrating properness with Yorkshire tea. $1,000 to win every single show next week, and some fine Yorkshire tea. Macca, what did our listeners say? What's the proper way to have an onion, the snack?
2: The only way and the proper way is we had 81% say the onion on top.
0: Get in, get in. This is a win for common decency and good old-fashioned common sense.
2: 100%. Sad to see 17% thought crazily that onion should be on the bottom, and then other people, no onion, 1%, ridiculous.
0: I think if you want it on the bottom, you're not an onion lover.
3: Yeah. Mm.
0: Don't hide your onion away.
3: No.
0: That's what the Beatles were trying to say to us, I think, in that song.
4: Don't hide it in a bushel.
0: No. Put it loud and proud on the top there.
2: Alrighty, when it came to what phone numbers
0: can By the way, just because I saw this Frank Green vending bottle the other day, it was dispensing all these Frank Greens, and I thought, Frank Green are doing this now, where you can have your own vending machine. A snack vending machine with warm snacks.
1: That would be awesome.
0: With or without onions, red sauce, brown sauce, mustard, whatever you want. Mm. That would be huge in this country.
4: Yes. And you know what I would love? A delicious Yorkshire tea vending machine as well. Little tea comes out. Perfect.
0: What's the next one, Mike?
2: Okay. I don't know what that was. How much are they paying you? What phone numbers can you still recite from memory? A lot remember their childhood phone number, including myself, at 43%. Then family or friends' phone numbers is 25%, but Rio can't remember his boyfriend's one. Famous advertising jingles like the 13, 13, 33, that was 24% of people.
0: It's amazing that 1 in 4 can remember that, but I see from the same people don't know their own partners, but know the really, and Lubabill one as well, but don't know their own partners. Those adverts are living rent-free in Australians' heads.
2: Legit, current family members' mobiles, only 8% of people remember.
0: I feel so much better now. I've got no idea my wife's phone number.
2: What, after 24 years?
0: Of what? Been married 28 years. What happened to 4 that we don't talk about?
2: I forgot. I remembered my partners, I reckon, a week into dating.
4: Wow.
0: But that's stalking.
1: Yeah, that is stalkerish.
2: She's very happy, married me 10 years later.
0: Lovely story. Pats, can you take over here? You promised me you were going to do these streamlined and tight.
1: This is what happens Patsy when was you all take business. It away from me.
0: Yeah, exactly. Patsy was Kath Freeman.
2: That was streamlined.
0: You're taking the long way round, Bear Grylls.
2: What else could I have done? I literally just gave you the stats.
0: Oh, suddenly we're going, how long have you been married and your partner?
2: Well, you said you can't remember. That's ridiculous.
1: It's all in our contacts now. We don't even need to dial it because it's in our contact system.
0: Exactly.
2: Sometimes I fill out forms for my partner or they say, hey, if you have a serious injury, who's your emergency contact?
0: All right, coming up next, just a quick change to the plan. Coming up next, intern Pete is going to go through the next stats for the senseless census.
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0: Christian O'Connell Show. Time for today's time waster. Put a band in a movie. Put a band in a movie. Mm. What about Buffalo Bill, Gangs of New York?
1: Oh, God.
0: Very, very different kind of movie. Annie Hall & Oates.
1: Silver.
0: Saving Private Rihanna.
1: Gold.
0: And Ferris Bueller's Green Day Off.
1: Silver Plus.
0: All right, Rio, what have you got? Movie bands.
1: The Chastity Band of Jonas Brothers.
0: Oh,
1: oh
0: wow.
1: They used to wear the little purity. And then they took it off 2 years later. Charlie XCX and the Chocolate Factory.
0: Very good. Gold.
1: Great movie. The Hoodoo Love Gurus.
0: Oh, that's a very good one. You can also have a gold for that too.
1: And Drake's on a Plane.
0: And that's a bronze. Mm-hmm. All right, so put a band in a movie.
1: Mm.
0: Sleepless in Soundgarden.
1: Silver.
0: Beach Boys in the Hood. Very
1: gold.
0: Different movie, Kelly. Indiana Tones and I in the Temple of Doom.
1: Silver.
0: Nickelback to the Future.
1: Gold.
0: 50 Cent Dates.
1: Oh, gold.
0: Well done, Matt. Honey, I Shrunk the New Kids on the Block.
1: Silver.
0: Horton Hears the Who.
1: Gold.
0: Being John Falkovich.
1: Oh, ooh, gold ooh, plus. Ooh,
0: Rugby Amadeus. Well done, Nathan. Edward Scissor Sisters.
1: Gold.
2: Oh.
0: That is very good. Dwayne. Peter Paul and Something About Mary.
1: Silver.
0: Dr. No Doubt.
1: Gold.
0: Fleetwood Mac to the Future.
1: Oh, silver.
0: I Know What You Did Last Donna Summer.
1: Silver.
0: So Mix a Spamalot.
1: Gold.
0: The Banshees of Ed Sheeran.
1: Gold plus.
0: That's very good. The Banshees of Ed Sheeran is very smart. The Wizard of Ozzy Osbourne.
1: Silver plus.
0: The Empire Strikes Back.
1: Gold plus as well.
0: Corey Mart. That's very good. Two first names there. Cloudy with a Chance of Meatloaf.
1: Silver.
0: Grumpy Old Metallica.
1: Silver.
0: Finding Devo.
1: Gold.
0: We've all heard of Scent of a Woman. How about 50 Cent? He's very popular this week for some reason on the Time Waster.
1: Another gold plus.
0: How to Lose a Guy Sebastian in 10 Days.
1: Silver plus.
0: Girl with a Pearl Jam earring.
1: Silver.
0: Barry White Men Can't Jump.
1: Gold.
0: Adele Razor.
1: Gold.
2: These are so good.
0: Right Said Freddie Got Fingered.
1: Bronze.
0: Oh Brother Where Art Thou Garfunkel.
1: Bronze.
0: Avatar.
1: Gold.
0: Ben Folds Five Her.
1: Gold.
0: The Beatles. Juice.
1: Silver.
0: Donnie Falco.
1: Oh, gold.
0: Billy Elliotish.
1: Bronze.
0: Drag Me to Adele.
1: Gold.
0: Well done, Brad. Dude, Where's My Van? Halen.
1: Silver.
0: Whitesnake on a Plane.
1: Silver plus.
0: If I Had Legs, I'd Kiss You.
1: Gold.
0: When Bruno Mars Attacks.
1: Silver plus. You know, that is gold. That is gold.
0: Well done, Lee. Home Alone. Home Malone.
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1: Silver plus.
0: And finally, wow, that's a bumper edition. These are so good. Tom Tones and I.
1: Gold to end.
0: Lisa Kasper. Very hard to pick one overall winner, but we have to pick one.
1: Corey, The Empire Strikes Back.
0: Well done, Corey Mark. You are today's winner. That's the Christian O'Connell Show for this week. We are back Monday when you wake up. We'll have brand new Misheard Lyrics and all your weekend stories. So if you get a Misheard Lyrics or you've got a story for the show, Christian at christianoconnell.com.au. 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That's on the show next week. Have a great weekend. 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

0: agree birthdays are the best day ever, so why not let the world know? 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

0: some space in your brain. 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
1: 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Gary, Dubbo, 1984... Purple, 63.
0: No notes, no cheating.
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0: 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Jonesy and Amanda's Memory Recall with help from...
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11: 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Bad Amanda.
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19: It's showtime!
20: Hola, amigo. Happy Friday to you.
21: Hello, happy Friday. Are you speaking Spanish? Do I need to... Am I just incredibly able to translate that in my own head?
20: I am in the zone of you winning the best TV presenter on Sunday night.
21: There's no... Okay.
20: Yeah.
21: How would you feel...
20: Ryan, what's our act? What are we doing? That's it. That's exactly it. We're doing
21: I didn't even see it, Ryan. Do it again. A double take.
20: And then we might do a big man hug or a high five. Okay.
21: How would you feel if the tables were turned and I was putting this kind of pressure on you?
20: I'd love it.
21: Would you?
20: I would love it.
21: If I said, you're going to win, you'd say, yes, I am. The difference between men and women, I think.
20: Yeah, I would love it. Okay, well, Ryan and I will work on our act because we've got our suits.
22: Yeah, I got the suits ready, yeah.
20: Think Danny DeVito and Arnold Schwarzenegger.
21: And an inflatable sumo outfit.
20: Think about that. But we'll be there and...
21: You haven't asked me what I'm wearing.
20: Well, oh, okay.
21: Let's talk about your imaginary suit.
20: What, Amanda? Okay.
21: This let's talk about my imaginary
11: Let's go on the scale of, say, Susie
21: on
11: Element.
21: The scale. Don't make me stand on the scale.
11: Susie Element at number one with a... Oh, she wore a very plunging neckline.
21: That was all the piano keys.
11: With the piano keys.
21: With her bosoms.
11: Maybe you should
21: show.
11: Ask Susie if you could borrow that outfit for Sunday. So that's
21: one
11: pretty
21: end of the scale.
11: Risky. No, actually, I've got around the wrong way. That should be conservative. So conservative would be number one.
21: She wasn't conservative. She had her
11: bosoms
21: out.
11: That's why she's going to 10. Susie all the way at number 10.
21: Right.
11: And then at number one, who's conservative on TV? Okay, Ida Buttrose. So not wearing a nice jacket and high-waisted pants. So, are you in that scale?
21: I'm full number one.
11: Ida to Susie.
21: I'm full Ida.
11: Okay, you're not full Ida.
21: I'm full Ida.
11: No.
21: Yes.
11: Have we got a bit of a delicatage showing?
21: A delicatage.
11: Yeah, a bit of booze.
21: The colletage.
11: The colletage.
21: Is that what it's called? No, there's no booze.
11: No booze
21: there's
11: at all.
21: There's no hint of bosom.
11: Is there any side?
21: No. I'm wearing a suit that does up at the neck.
11: Well, okay. That's good. That's good. That's good. It's understated. Just look.
21: It's not sort of trad wife, Little House on the Prairie. It's a stylish suit,
11: sure.
21: But there's not a lot of skin to be seen. Which? Maybe a little bit above my Adam's apple, and that's about it.
11: You don't have an Adam's apple. You're a woman, apparently. Yeah. Women don't have Adam's apples.
21: But we've still got little things there, haven't we?
11: You got a larynx.
21: Yeah, larynx. That's what I'm thinking.
11: Yeah.
21: He won last year.
11: Larynx Hemda. Okay. Well, we have an action-packed show today. It's Friday Feels... And today I am
21: so
11: excited.
21: Exciting.
11: And I know I say that every week because last week was fantastic.
21: But we've
11: with
21: got
11: Petula
21: the full band in today.
11: Yeah, except for Nick, the drummer.
21: We've got Dave, we've got Rick, we've got Brad. Oh, don't say who they're from, just say those names.
11: Yeah. Okay, you can work out what band's coming up for
21: Dave,
11: Friday Feels.
21: Rick and Brad.
11: What band is that? That's coming up. And we can't do anything until we do the Fast Five. Jonesy Demanda driving you home with Jam Nation.

0: driving you home. That will psych you up for Sunday night. And this will psych you up for today.
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4: Fast Five.
0: The Fast Five is here. Five questions. Can you go all the way and answer all five questions correctly?
5: Well, if you answer question five correctly, you get a $250 fuel card.
0: I'm just impressed with Gen Y Rise, Daryl Summers' surprise face when you win that Logie.
5: Show me again, Ryan. You know, should I be insulted that you look so horrifically surprised?
0: Oh, yeah.
5: You look like you've never heard of something anything more ludicrous.
0: You've gone full surprise, bro.
5: Too much surprise.
0: You've got too much. We've got to do the smug. Yeah.
5: Yeah, and maybe punch the air and go, I knew it. That's better than that double face surprise thing.
0: Yeah, like at the end of Karate Kid.
6: What happens at the end of Karate Kid?
0: Yeah, that's it. That's okay. Paul is in Leon Gaffer. Hello, Paul.
5: Hello, Paul.
7: G'day, guys. How are you?
5: Very well, Paul.
0: Any speculation as what Amanda is wearing on Saturday night? She said she's between, well, more towards Ita than she is Susie Ellerman.
5: Who wore a dress that exposed a lot of her midsection.
0: Well, Susie had a lot of revealing outfits.
5: She has over the years. And I remember one year I said to her, are you bringing your x-rays? Because that's all that's left.
0: So, Paul, would you like to hazard a guess as to where Amanda's going?
7: Oh, she'd wear a lovely frock, I'm sure.
0: A frock?
5: Well, I'm going to leave it to be just a giant surprise.
0: I think you'd say leave it to Beaver.
5: Susie's done that.
0: You see a side one. Paul, question one.
5: Question one. Hieroglyphics was a formal writing system used in what ancient civilization? Where'd they have the hieroglyphics?
7: Egypt.
0: Yeah,
5: interestingly, apparently, the majority of Egyptian hieroglyphs represent sounds, not objects. So if there were, let me quiz you, Brendan. If there was a pair, don't look at the answer, look at me.
0: No, I'm looking at you.
5: If there was a pear, an ant, and a hood.
0: That'd be parenthood.
5: Yeah, he said, having read the answer.
0: Well, no, that's quite obvious. Pear, ant, hood.
5: Yeah, so they were sort of sounded out sounds. Yeah.
0: Paul?
5: They would have had great fun on game nights.
0: Paul, you got that, didn't you?
7: Thank you. Yes, I did, yeah.
0: Yeah, of course. Let's play Monster Mash.
8: Let's kick off this Monster Mash.
9: Yeah, let's mash it up.
5: Paul, what two songs have been mashed together?
0: Oh, okay. I think we know.
5: What are they?
7: Ghostbusters.
5: Yeah.
7: And AC/DC, Back in Black.
0: Oh, Paul.
5: Sorry, Paul.
0: No. Would you like to have a crack at the Fast Five? Jonesy and Amanda driving you home with Jam.

0: Hello there, it's Jonesy and Amanda driving you home.
1: How fast can this thing go?
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2: Fast Five.
0: The Fast Five, as Australia speculates the answers and what outfit you're wearing at the Logies on Sunday night. We've
4: it's not that big a mystery.
0: Ida Buttrose, power suit, high-waisted slacks to 10, Susie Ellerman in some sort of bosom-revealing outfit.
4: What, where does Lady Gaga fit in with a dress made of meat?
0: Yeah.
4: Could be that.
0: That could be.
4: Could be that.
0: That could be the infomercial.
4: Time. You never know. We are playing Monster Mash.
0: Yep.
5: Let's kick off this Monster Mash.
6: Yeah, let's mash it up.
4: Nat is in Maylands.
0: Hello, Nat.
7: Hello, Amanda. I cannot wait to see what you're going to be wearing at the Logie.
0: Would you like to speculate, Nat?
7: Well, look. Amanda could wear a Hessian sack and she would still be the most beautiful woman there.
4: That's what a lovely thing you said. And yes, I am wearing a Hessian sack.
0: And no doubt we've got your vote. Well, Amanda, when I say we,
7: for sure,
0: we're all part of a team here.
4: Actually, to be honest, the clothing side of this is the hardest thing for me. I'd rather everyone was issued a Logie's tracksuit. And that's what we all wore.
0: The hardest thing for Ryan and I will be, are we eating the chicken or the beef? I'm getting the beef. If you get the chicken.
8: No, I want the beef.
0: No. This is a problem when you go out with a man.
4: Anyway.
0: Among many things.
4: Back to the questions. This is Monster Mash. What two songs now have we mashed together? We know one of those songs is Ghostbusters. What's the other one?
7: I think it's Thunderstruck.
4: Yes, it is.
0: Right on.
4: Strange. Yeah.
0: How many official standard time zones does continental Australia have, Nat? Is it A, 2, B, 3, or C, 4?
7: Let's go B, 3.
4: It is 3.
0: It is
4: Australian,
0: 3.
4: Australian Eastern Standard Time, mm-hmm. Australian Central Standard Time, Australian Western Standard Time.
0: Yeah, that's Nat, that's the time that you're living in. Burton-esque is a term used to describe the distinctive style of which Hollywood director?
4: Burton-esque, who would it be?
7: Burton? Tim Burton.
0: He gets a normal movie and makes it weird.
4: Yeah, because Edward Scissorhands was originally just a story about a hairdresser. This brings you to question 5.
0: Nat, this is going to be you.
4: Which Australian awards ceremony, known as television's Night of Nights, is being held on Sunday?
7: The Logies.
0: There it is. Yes. Jim, I ride to your face.
4: No, don't look so surprised.
0: Yeah. Actually, you know what it's like? It's like Top Gun. At the end of Top Gun, you know, they get back on the aircraft carrier and they're all high-fiving.
8: Yes.
0: That's what we'll be like.
4: Okay. Do I even need to be here?
0: I'm
4: actually in your way.
0: You're slowing us down. Nat, congratulations. You won the jam pack. You will find a $250 fuel card.
7: Oh, that's amazing. Thanks so much, guys.
4: Thank you, Nat, and I hope you enjoy my Hessian sack.
7: I just can't wait.
4: Yeah. Unreal. Thank you.
0: Maybe a little bit of, because Hessian can be quite porous, so a bit revealing.
4: I think more likely to get a rash, or is that the party?
0: Oh, you might have to put a... You might have to put on a singlet. And that's not sexy. The Fast Five. We'll be back again on Monday. If you'd like to play, jonesyandamanda.com.au. Jonesy and Amanda driving you home with Jam Nation.
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7: Ready for a surprise?
0: $2,000 cash to give away each day. 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
8: Well, every day we give you five key words that you need to remember and tell us those words in that very order when we ask you to call us.
0: This week, both of us have had a crack at it. Yours yesterday.
8: Well, they were just things that you like, engine-ish things.
0: Yeah, wankle.
8: Yeah.
0: As in rotary engine.
8: Yeah.
0: And today we promised Jemwai Rye that he could come up with some words.
8: Okay. Have you done it?
9: Yep, I've got it. Five words.
8: Five words. What are they? Let's write them down now. Yeah. This is the only time you'll hear them.
0: Pay very close attention to Jemwai Rye.
9: All right, here we go.
8: Yep.
9: Handsome. Charming. Chiseled. Genius. Xbox.
0: Okay.
9: Lock it in.
0: Lock it in's not...
9: No, that's not one of the words.
8: Yeah, that was Xbox? Just, is this... Yeah. Are they supposed to be about you?
9: Well, I mean...
0: Come on. Yeah. Chiseled. Handsome. Yeah. And we're not even supposed to repeat these words. No. Anyway, well done, Ryan.
9: Thank you. Thanks.
0: Words that have never been ever associated with Ryan.
8: No, except the last one.
0: Register to play at jonesyandamanda.com.au. Retain those words, okay? In the meantime, Luke McGregor is joining us next. Jonesy and Amanda driving you home with Jam Nation.
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0: It's Jonesy and Amanda driving you home.
1: Luke McGregor is back on our screens as co-host of one of my absolutely favourite shows, which is Portrait Artist of the Year Australia. I was lucky enough to be painted by a young woman called Jenna Pickering last year. What a gift of an experience that is. And some of the country's most talented artists, amateur artists, are stepping up again to paint a whole lot of Australian faces. And Luke, of course, is at the helm. Hello, Luke. How are you?
0: Here he is.
2: Good, thank you. Jenna Pickering is incredible. She does amazing work.
1: She does. And she painted me. She's from the Pilbara region. She painted me on a block of wood that she'd brought down from the Pilbara. I've got it at home. What a fabulous thing. It's such an interesting experience because I've watched the English series for years and I've watched the Australian one too, obviously. But it's you can see the gift in what the artist is doing, but it's so weird for yourself to see how three artists see you.
2: Yeah.
1: That's so unusual.
2: Then having to decide which one you want to pick in front of the three artists is brutal and something that I'm glad I don't have to go through.
1: That's so true. So true. So the way it works is as the person who's been sitting for the portrait, you choose which of the three you want, but that's not necessarily the artist that goes through to the semis because then the judges decide.
2: It feels like such a wholesome show, but there is no way to get away from the slight, like, I don't know. I feel so bad that, like, it's still a competition. The hope, I guess, is that the artists get to be in front of these judges and it helps their career moving forward. But it is, I can't imagine how hard it is for the guests to. I think our record for longest time taken to decide is John Safran. I didn't think he was going to pick. I thought he was just going to grab all three and run away.
0: Right. So, because has any artist been upset that they've been excluded from it?
2: Not yet, but, you know, there's always the hope with a reality show that one day they'll just, like, break the easel over the guest's head.
0: Well, I'm looking forward to seeing the show. And with Amanda's one, the lady, she used a bit of thrift. She used recycled a bit of wood.
1: Well, lots of people do. She painted on wood, but other people painted all kinds of things, Luke, don't they?
2: Yeah, we had this season we had someone on aluminium, which was really hard because you've got to give it a certain amount of time to dry before you can apply the next layer. We had another lady who was just setting fire to wood, just burning wood, which again is not something you can rush. But yeah, we've had people use coffee grounds, and they used coffee grounds and water and they put more or less in to dilute the beans to get a different shade of brown. They had the best smelling painting by far. It's one of those things where I always think of art as like an easel, and you need space and you need money and you need a setup. Whereas one guy used masking tape and created amazing portraits out of just black tape. So you never know.
1: Wow. Yeah.
0: Has anyone ever painted using other parts of their body?
2: We haven't had any. Glenn Robbins doing a penis painting has not happened yet.
0: That's where I was heading, Luke.
2: But it's I'm like fingers crossed.
0: Fingers crossed. Indeed.
2: Yeah.
0: Our Portrait Artist of the Year returns this Sunday at 7:30 on ABC TV and iView.
1: It's a wonderful show.
2: Thank you.
0: Luke McGregor, thanks for joining us.
2: Thanks for having me. I really appreciate it.
0: Jonesy and Amanda driving you home with Jam Nation.

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15: Hello there, it's Jonesy and Amanda driving you home this Friday afternoon. Action-packed hour coming up. We've got water cooler chat on the way.
16: I know you like the idea of calling it water cooler chat. It's actually more like a would you rather kind of a thing. Because who stands around a water cooler? Everyone has their own Frank Green drinking containers.
15: No one stands around a Frank Green bottle while Sally works at home.
16: No, well, what? 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
15: Water cooler chat.
16: Okay.
15: Is coming up. Also, Total Recall with words provided by Ryan.
16: Can he actually form entire words?
17: I can, yes. And these words, they're very important words. I feel like they really capture who I am.
16: Oh, God. Whose idea was this?
15: I don't know. Anyway, there's $2,000 riding on this and Amanda's push for the Logies. That continues. Jonesy and Amanda driving you home with Jam Nation.

0: ahead.
1: Hello there. It's Jonesy and Amanda driving you home this Friday afternoon. The big push. The final push.
2: Well, it doesn't need to be a push. We're not giving birth to anything. Are you talking about the Logies, aren't
1: you? Of course. This is happening on Sunday. It will happen for you. I've manifested. I want this to happen for you.
2: And did you not manifest the other years?
1: I did.
2: For a gold?
1: But I feel that people don't know how hard it is to do what you do, you know. And like some people say, well, you're not saving lives. You're not doing any
2: Who
1: of that.
2: Who says that? Who said that?
1: What they say.
2: Pardon?
1: Is what you do is a skill. It's a unique skill.
2: Everyone who's nominated has got that skill.
1: Oh, come. Yes, but you are the best in the business. TV presenting in itself, and I've seen you and I've worshipped at the table of your hosting, and I've often thought, how good is she? And that's why I'm pleading this case, why you should win the TV Week Bert Newton Best Presenter Logie Award.
2: Thank you very much, Brendan. You know what? And I've said this before, and people don't believe or you don't believe it. I'm just chuffed to be there. That when I didn't win the gold, I was up for the gold a couple of times. And it really didn't matter to me. It didn't change how I felt about myself, didn't change how I felt about my job, my self-worth. It didn't eat into any of that. And I found the process quite exhausting, to be honest. This time around,

0: At 64, to be nominated for a show like The Piano, it's just a gift. The first Logies I ever went to, I think I was probably 24 years old.
1: So were you nominated or were you a guest?
0: No, that's the thing. My boyfriend was working at Simon Townsend's Wonderworld.
1: Yes.
0: He was one of the reporters there.
1: That was Phil Tanner.
0: Philip Tanner. I worked there as a segment producer.
1: Mm-hmm. So you weren't on TV at this stage?
0: No, I went as a plus one. Those were the days.
1: How did you feel?
0: It was exciting, but also then I'd left Wonderworld. I was working as a segment producer on the midday show.
1: Right, with Ray?
0: With Ray Martin. So I borrowed a dress from someone who worked in wardrobe at Channel 9. Big shoulder pads, big kind of sequins.
1: Oh.
0: She was older than I was, but it didn't matter. That was the dress. And I did the rookie mistake of cleaning my teeth when I was wearing the dress and got a thing of toothpaste on the shoulder. I remember all night. Do you know how hard it is to get toothpaste out of clothes?
1: Yeah.
0: All night I was just licking, putting saliva on my finger and trying to get the toothpaste off my shoulder.
1: Oh.
0: That's most of what I remember of the night. So I would have been thrilled to know that when I was 64, I would have pictured, as I said before, I would have looked like Whistler's mother.
1: Yeah.
0: 64, to be up for an award. I'm just chuffed. Mm-hmm. I'm just chuffed.
1: Well, that's...
0: And chafed. Those spanks.
1: Well, those... I can just imagine that is so you with the toothpaste. 1986, you remember who was hosting it?
0: I don't really.
1: What?
0: I know.
1: Let me just Google.
0: Was it Daryl?
1: 1986.
0: Was it Bert?
1: No, no. It was Michael Willacy.
0: Really?
1: He hosted it.
0: But they would have had to have some pizzazz.
1: But you know who won the gold Logie?
0: I can see in your face. Is it Daryl Summers?
1: He said he'd never make
0: it. The king of the double take. What?
1: I remember,
0: he had a neck brace on. What?
1: Remember, say what you want about Daryl Summers.
0: He can do a good double take.
1: But I remember, like, Daryl, in that particular year, 1986, remember he teamed up with the Melbourne Symphony Orchestra, and not only did he sing, but he tap danced.
0: At the Logies?
1: No. This is just the cold. This is what got him the gold Logie. This is what got Daryl the gold Logie. So this is Daryl from 1986. Singing. Now tap dancing.
0: Is this a joke?
1: No, this is it. Then over to the drum kit. Does a solo.
0: He's a triple threat. Okay. Is that why I don't like drum solos?
2: Jog him, Brad!
1: Sorry,
0: Daryl. You're so mean.
1: There's another 10 minutes of that. Even John Bonham's going, come on, mate.
0: Do you think I needed to do that?
1: Maybe you need a little bit of...
0: tap dancing, drumming.
1: Maybe, you know what? I'm just going to say this. Please.
0: Oh, don't put any more pressure
1: just saying,
0: on this.
1: Vote for my friend.
0: Thank you.
1: Because you are worthy of this.
0: Thank you. I think everyone who's nominated, even people who aren't nominated, are worthy of this.
1: Yeah, but
0: it just depends how it goes on the night. And whatever happens, I'm going to turn up here on Monday.
1: Yeah.
0: And actually the good thing is for the first time since I've been going to Logies and doing radio, I'm not doing breakfast radio, so I can go to the party. I'll have a great night no matter what happens, and I'll turn up with all the goss on Monday.
1: Myself, Jen Y. Rye, will be in the crowd. Tears streaming.
0: This might be the last time we hear this song.
1: That's Our Girl, we'll be saying.
0: Thank you for your support, Brendan. But either way, I'm loving life.
1: Vote for Amanda. TVWeekLogieAwards.com.au.
0: Thank you.
1: Follow the prompts. It's going to happen on Friday.
0: Don't. You don't have to say that.
1: I mean, it's
0: going to
1: happen on Sunday.
0: Oh, great.
1: It's happening now. But we're getting matching tattoos.
0: Who?
1: You, me and Ryan.
0: Oh.
1: Team success. Jonesy and Amanda driving you home with Jam Nation.

0: Hello there, it's Jonesy and Amanda driving you home this Friday afternoon. Friday's a great day to gather around and chat about whatever tickles your fancy.
1: We do have, it is a would you rather, but you like to call it water cooler.
0: Yeah, but
1: chat.
0: Would you rather doesn't have a snappy jingle. Almost like ye olde water cooler chat.
1: It's more like today's conundrum.
0: Okay. You know, in the old days, they used to have a furphy, you know, the word furphy, because people would stand around the furphy water cart. So they would bring water to the stockman.
1: But
0: wherever.
1: I thought furphy meant a made up story.
0: No, that's exactly it's an eponym. An eponym comes from.
1: What have you done with Jonesy?
0: A real thing. So the furphy water cart was a cart that would go around and people would have a drink of water out of it and they would talk around.
1: And presumably talk BS, which is where the word furphy came from.
0: So the modern day furphy is our water cooler or, as you said before, the Frank Green bottle.
1: Yeah, the Frank Green bottle that everyone's drinking in their own homes while they're on a Zoom.
0: And some Gen Z are working at home.
1: Anyway, here's today's water cooler chat conundrum.
0: Hit me.
1: Would you rather, here's the first bit, laugh at a joke that you didn't quite hear, and then you're asked to explain it.
0: Oh.
1: Awful. Awful,
0: yeah,
1: awful.
0: Many times that's happened to me.
1: And what have you done?
0: I go, oh, you know, it's that thing about the thing, and then I got to go to the toilet.
1: Okay. So would you rather that, laughing at a joke you didn't quite hear, and then have to explain it to the group?
0: Yep.
1: Or, this one is excruciating, introduce someone that you've worked with for 6 months and you've never learnt their name.
0: Oh.
1: That's the story of our lives.
0: No, that's you.
1: You know what you do? You walk through this building and go, hey, yeah, you just point at people. Nah. You go, hey, Sharon, hey, Sam, and then you just get to a whole batch you don't know. And you go, yeah. I watch it happen every day.
0: This is you. You go, hello, I'm Amanda. What's your name? I'm Jenny. I've worked here for 20 years and I'm the CEO. That's what you do.
1: We all do it, but they're too.
0: I'd rather the first one. It's easy to get out of the first one.
1: Only if you've got a personality like you, because people think that you've paid no attention. You're a bit of an idiot. Not everyone could pull that off. Not everyone can pull that off.
0: Okay.
1: All right, this is it. Laughing at a joke you didn't hear and then in a big group being asked to explain it, or introduce someone that you've worked with for 6 months and you've never learnt their name.
0: Jeremiah Rye, you can start the ball rolling with this.
2: I'd do the name thing because there's different techniques you can use to find out someone's name if you've forgotten it.
1: But if they just say instantly, oh, Ryan will do the introductions.
0: Oh. That's sorry. You would, Amanda would so do that. Ryan, how about you do the introductions?
2: I don't know.
1: It's sphincter tightening all round.
0: Yeah, okay.
1: Maybe that's the name of the segment. What sound effects can we get?
0: Okay. I think we've heard. You've heard what we've had to say about this around the water cooler.
1: Which would you choose?
0: Please join us. Jonesy and Amanda driving you home with Jam Nation.
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1: Studies have shown that more information gets passed through water cooler gossip than through official memos.
2: So does E. coli, I'd say. Water cooler chat.
0: Now it's time for water cooler chat. Gather around, colleagues.
2: Gather around to the 1980s where we stood around a water cooler.
0: Yeah, well, it could be the 1912s when we stood around the Furphy water cart.
2: The old 1912s. Bring them back.
0: These days, they're all standing around a Frank Green water
2: cart. In their own homes, pretending to do work.
0: And maybe that's a problem with the young generation. They've got nothing to stand around.
2: Well, let's discuss today's Would You Rather Dilemma Sphincter Tightening Conundrum. That's a title for another segment.
0: Okay.
2: Here's what we're asking. Would you rather laugh at a joke that you didn't quite hear and then you're asked to explain it to a group?
0: Mm-hmm.
2: Or introduce someone that you've worked with for 6 months and you never learnt their name.
0: Option A for me all the way.
2: Ryan thought it would take option B. I don't know.
3: Well, there's different techniques you can use.
0: What's your technique?
3: Or you go, what's your Instagram handle?

0: handle.
1: No, no. If I say, Ryan, introduce everyone.
0: Yeah.
1: You've got no time to do any of that.
2: Okay, so hang on. Let's just role play
0: yeah,
2: this.
0: Yeah, yeah.
2: So you have forgotten Amanda's name.
0: Yeah, yeah, yeah. Oh, hi.
1: Hi.
0: Hi.
1: Brendan's saying, quickly introduce me to the room.
2: So who's this young lady here?
0: Oh, just before we do that, can I just get your Instagram handle?
1: It's Penobscot number 58.
0: This is my friend Penops. No, I don't know.
1: See,
0: yeah, it's very embarrassing.
1: Always your name.
2: And also, as I am of a certain age, I can't go around asking young ladies for their Instagram handle, because then it'll be at HR. Where we'll all be gathered.
1: Well, let's see which of these options people
2: would
1: choose.
2: That's the dumbest idea in the world, Ryan. Seb has joined us on Water Cooler Chat.
1: Hello, Seb.
3: Hi, guys.
1: So, laughing at a joke you didn't hear and then having to explain it, or introducing someone whose name you should know but don't?
3: So, this has actually happened to me, and I'll go with option B. And the technique that I have is, I've worked with this person for about 6 months now, and then when those two people who are being introduced start talking to each other, 9 times out of 10, they go, hi, I'm blah, blah, blah. Oh, I'm nice to meet you. I'm this. And then I'm like, cool, that's her name.
2: Yeah.
3: And that's how I've gotten out of it.
1: Yeah,
2: I've
1: that
2: done
1: technique
2: that
1: doesn't always
2: that
1: work.
2: Sometimes that can work.
1: Sometimes you know, you can smell that technique a mile away. That one stands and just looks at you and go, really, Seb, really?
3: I've revealed my secret.
2: Seb.
1: Thank you.
2: Thank you. Brad has joined us around the water cooler.
1: Are you choosing option A or option B?
4: I'm choosing not to forget someone's name. I do it all the time. I call mate, old mate, you know. So I prefer to look stupid than try and be deceptive.
2: Yep.
4: And try and lie your way out of a joke I wasn't talking about. So, yeah, definitely B for me. And Amanda, my whole family voted for you. So go Amanda.
1: Brad, that's wonderful news. Let me just say, though, it's an easy option for men to go, here's mate, here's whatever. What if you're introducing a woman?
4: I'd probably say Darl, and then I'd probably get sacked for that. So.
2: Yeah. That's an interesting one.
1: I think that's when you duck and roll and look for cover and pretend you're on fire.
2: I was on a corporate trip one time on the Gold Coast, and my wife was with me, and there was a group of these people that I knew all the names except for one guy. I was sure his name was Simon, but I wasn't 100% sure. So I said to Helen, we're going to go into the circle of dudes. I know everyone in this group. I want you to introduce yourself to that guy when I'm talking to the other guys.
1: Tell me that was fail-safe, because that sounds perfect.
2: And Helen nods ahead and goes, yes. We go into the group. She introduces herself to every person that I knew, not the guy. Then it looked even worse. And he goes, and what am I, chopped liver? And I went, oh, yeah, and this is...
1: Why'd she do that?
2: I don't know.
1: And she misunderstood the agreement.
2: And the guy, it was terrible.
1: Thank you, Brad. Let's see what Sloan has to think. Sloan, explaining a joke that you haven't quite heard and pretended to hear, or introducing someone whose name you should know?
5: Listen, I have been in the predicament of both, and I can tell you the first one is just terribly mortifying.
2: That's good.
1: That joke one, have you had to do that?
5: It's mortifying. I don't ever want to be in that predicament again. So I'm more at ease with option B. Bring it on.
1: Thank you.
2: And if the joke is, imagine if it's like an incredibly racist misogynist.
1: And you've laughed along having no idea what they've actually said.
2: Too right, mate. And they go, excuse me, explain.
1: Terrible.
2: Thank you, Sloan.
1: I'd say it's one of Sloan's jokes.
2: We'll wrap this up with Glenn.
1: Hello, Glenn. Option A or option B?
2: Welcome to the water cooler.
6: Look, you know what? I could go with either, but I'm going to go with option B, because you've always got a strategy around introducing somebody and you can kind of control that. So, you know, Bob, here, you know, this guy's new. I know you're going to work together. You're really going to enjoy working together. How about you tell, you know, just tell them about yourself. There's always a
1: What?
6: There's always a strategy.
1: Let me just say this, Glenn. What if you're hosting some kind of seminar? Everyone in the room is seated, and you're the one person who has to introduce that person. What do you do then?
6: Oh well, you know, then there's a bit of a dance around it, but there'll be something to say, and
1: here's Mr. Handsome.
6: Like, you all know him. Yeah, you've seen him before, and we've been waiting for him. Come on out and just. Skip over it.
2: You've been no help.
1: Thank you.
2: I just like when Amanda introduces herself to someone that's been working here for 40
1: much
2: years.
1: Much longer than I have.
2: I built this company. Thank you for all your calls. Thank you for being part of... Water. Bye-bye. Chat. Water cooler chat. Now it's time for water cooler chat. Total Recall is here. 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
7: Ready for a surprise?
0: $2,000 right here, right now for you.
8: Earlier in the show, we gave you, well, Ryan gave you five words that he's picked from just randomly that he seemed to be quite pleased with that I think he thinks describes him.
0: Yes.
8: We gave you five words in a particular order. You have to tell us those words in exactly that order to win $2,000.
0: Paul's in Darwin. Hello,
8: hello Paul.
9: G'day. How are you?
0: Good,
8: very
0: thanks.
8: Well.
0: How's things going, mate?
9: Oh, just magical up here in the top end.
0: Of course it is. It's always.
8: But a beautiful time of year. Not too hot, I imagine.
9: Starting to warm up. The weather's just starting to change now, so it's starting to warm up.
0: You know, I could talk about the weather in the top end all day, but right now, Paul, $2,000 is on the line. You heard the words that describe we're alleging Gem Y Rye. Would you think, not knowing him that well, would that describe him very well?
9: Quite possibly, yes.
8: All right, let's see if you know the words. What are those five words in the order in which they were given?
9: Handsome, charming, chiseled, genius, Xbox.
8: Well, Xbox describes him.
3: As any memory in your head.
4: And now we could have total recall.
0: Congratulations, Paul.
9: Woohoo.
8: And as simple as that, you've got $2,000.
9: Woohoo.
0: Yeah.
8: Congratulations.
9: Thank you very much.
0: Carry on a bit.
9: Love the show, guys.
0: Well,
8: oh, that's
0: thank
8: nice
0: you,
8: to hear. Thank
0: you have
8: you,
0: a good
8: Paul.
0: Weekend, mate. Look after yourself.
10: Thanks for the kind words, Paul. Appreciate it.
8: I think they were your words, Ryan.
0: I don't think it's an endorsement from Paul to you, Ryan. thank you. Coming up, it's Friday Field Sessions. The Hoodoo Guru is joining us. Jonesy and Amanda driving you home with Jam Nation.
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25: It's showtime.
0: Friday Field Sessions. We had a great one with Bachelor Girl last week, and today it gets better and better.
8: The Hoodoo Gurus.
0: Hoodoo Gurus are in the studio. We're loving it. The boys have arrived. I'm just. What's your favourite Hoodoo Guru song?
8: Play me some riffs and I'll.
0: I'll give you a riff because you're the riff queen.
8: Okay, let's see if I can just. Is that Tojo?
0: That's Tojo.
8: Told ya.
0: That Emperor Tojo not getting into Darwin during World War II. Edumacational as well. What about this one? Nice bass.
8: Oh, I love this one. It's had a greyhound in the film clip, didn't it?
0: It
8: My
0: did
8: Girl.
0: Too. My Girl.
8: Yeah.
0: Oh, my girl down the
8: My
0: bet you think I'm kinky, right?
8: Pardon? Oh, Miss Free Love. I love this one too.
0: No, I was just saying that.
8: Will they play today?
0: We are in the zone. The Hoodoo Gurus are coming up next. It's Jonesy and Amanda driving you home for Jam Nation.

0: Hello there, it's Jonesy and Amanda driving you home.
1: We've had some incredible people come in for our Friday field sessions. We've had solo artists, we've had duos, we've had a quartet. Remember Jersey Boys?
0: Yeah.
1: But one thing we haven't had, and we've been quite desperate, is a band. And today, not just any band, we have the Hoodoo Gurus. Woo! To tear up the studio. Dave Faulkner, Brad Shepherd, Rick Grossman. Hello.
2: Hello. Hello.
3: Tear up the studio.
0: Tear up.
1: Steady on. Actually, have you ever been the kind of band to do those things, to throw TVs out of windows, or is all that apocryphal?
2: I think the worst we got was a cheese platter.
1: Yeah. That you wasted.
2: They make a mess, I've got to tell you. They sure. They weren't happy at the hotel afterwards.
4: Yeah, we make our beds in the hotels when we leave.
1: Okay. Hospital corners.
4: Yes.
1: And a tidy valance.
3: It was a slow evolution.
1: I mean, obviously, you've lived lives, but you've never been known for being the crazy guys, I'm guessing.
2: No, well, especially for me, you know, as a singer, I kind of had to put myself in cotton wool a little bit. These guys can cut it up if they want, but they generally don't do that either. So we're pretty clean living.
1: And because of your voice, I know that, you know, you hear of Mariah Carey sleeping with humidifiers and roofs on certain angles and things like that. Do you at 9 o'clock say, sorry, I can't stay at this loud restaurant, I have to go?
2: It is a factor, I've got to be honest. You know,
1: yeah,
2: but I generally don't go to restaurants anyway. I mean, I don't drink a glass of wine or anything on the day of a show, and even probably the day before a show. I'll be careful about that. So, yeah, I'm a little bit of a hermit when it comes to...
1: But you have to be as a performer. Your instrument?
2: My instrument. It's not the greatest instrument, so I've got to take care of

0: what's there. But, you know, it's just, you know, I enjoy playing so much that it's not a sacrifice to give up a little bit of a, you know, a bit of drinking and carousing in the day before when you're going to have so much fun on stage next night.
1: Well, it seems more and more that that's not the case anymore. You know, the old days.
0: Oh, look, you know, we had our moments back in the day and, you know, I'm sure there'd be some moments ahead of us. But, you know, when you're working a lot, you don't want to do a bad job for people, you know.
1: No, no.
2: Did you have any idea when you were first recording these songs how universally iconic they'd become?
0: No idea, of course. You know, I mean, every song was written just purely because of something that was striking me at the time and then take it to the band and get in rehearsal and see if it works for everyone else. And that's as far as we ever thought, you know. Just we pleased ourselves, and then the next thing you know, people are sort of doing what they want with them afterwards and, you know, using them for weddings and funerals and all sorts of things, you know, becoming quite involved in people's real lives outside of, you know, we could never imagine that.
2: What are some of the stories you've heard about how your music has been used?
0: Well, definitely, you know, as I say, weddings and funerals, and sometimes the same song, which is kind of amazing.
2: Which one is it?
0: It was a song called Castles in the Air.
1: Oh, great song.
0: Which is from the Kinky album, which is the one that had 1,000 Miles Away on it. Mm. And, yeah, that song, I actually sang it at a friend's wedding. Jonathan Docking used to play for the Sharks. He asked me to sing that one. And then someone wrote to me recently and said that they played it at their dad's funeral. And, you know, he loved the Hootie Gurus and that song. It's all about, you know, the cycle of, well, actually it's more about connection, that song. So it works for either sort of thing, you know, making a connection or, you know, losing a connection with someone that you still are connected to.
1: But it's good that you guys have come in for the Friday Feels sessions. We've only had anything but success so far.
2: We've only had anything but success. Is that a double negative?
0: That's what we'll be, anything but a success.
1: we've had nothing could possibly go wrong. So, boys, what we're going to do is, because we've got the full complement of guitars and bass, so this is a big deal.
0: Yeah, unfortunately Nick couldn't make it, our drummer, but you got the three-piece version, acoustic style. So we're going to manfully manage without the drums to cover up all our mistakes.
1: Well, I'm a bit, you know, as a former drummer, I'm
2: Don't, Brendan, stop right where you
1: no,
2: are.
1: I'm not going to step in.
2: Stop right where you are.
1: I'm not stepping in. So we're going to come back. We'll have a break. And then the Hootie Gurus live for the Friday Feels sessions. It's Jonesy and Amanda driving you home for Jam Nation.

0: Hello, it's Jonesy and Amanda driving you home. The Friday Feels Sessions. This is a bit strange. We're in the breakout room.
1: We are in the breakout room. This is where we apply the Clearasil so we don't break out anymore. But we've come down here because we needed a bit more space, a bit more vibe. What do you think?
0: Right now we've got Dave, Brad and Rick from the Hoodoo Gurus standing behind us.
1: They're right behind us. They're very nicely dressed too.
0: They're very well dressed. And they look fantastic. And so they're going to be performing. What song are we doing? I've completely forgotten.
2: A little old number called What's a My Scene.
0: Everybody's happy with that. So ladies and gentlemen, without any further ado, the Hoodoo Gurus, What's My Scene on Gold. Yeah.

0: Friday, everyone.
1: The Hoodoo Gurus, everyone.
2: We're so glad you could fit in with us today because I know you're about to tour all over the place and then coming to Australia for a whole batch of shows.
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4: 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Thank you.
1: Thank you.
0: Now the weekend. 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
1: Instagram is coming up next. 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
0: Here it is. 10 questions, 60 seconds on the clock. You can pass if you don't know an answer. We'll come back to that question if time permits. You get all the questions right, $1,000.
5: You can turn it into $2,000 by answering a bonus question, but it's double or nothing.
0: Kristen is in Marulebark. How are you?
6: Yeah, good, thanks. How you guys going?
5: Very well, thank you.
0: Have we got your support for Amanda's Logie's Tilt on Sunday night, Kristen?
6: Oh, absolutely. I love that idea.
0: Yeah. Yeah.
6: All the best, Amanda.
5: Thank you, Kristen. I appreciate that.
0: Gemma, Ryan and I have been working on our facial expressions.
5: Look, there's no need for this.
0: We started with Kristen, the Daryl Summers look of surprise.
5: And then I took a bit of offence to that. Why is it such an ungodly idea?
0: What we've settled on, and Ryan and I have both worked on this, it's the Top Gun high five. Listen to this. Yeah! And I wanted to do a little bit of a man hug, but Ryan's saying... Okay, so...
5: Do I even need to be involved?
0: You know what? If you call in sick, Ryan and I are happy to go up there and accept.
5: Thank you. Kristen, we have 10 questions. We have 60 seconds. If you're not sure, say pass. We might have time to come back, okay?
6: Okay.
5: All right, Kristen, good luck, because here we go. Here comes question number one. What is the name for a baby kangaroo?
6: A Joey.
5: Question two. What letter is between C and E in the alphabet?
6: D.
5: Question three. How many zeros are in 1,000,000?
6: Six.
5: Question four. Which actor played Forrest Gump?
6: Tom Hanks.
5: Question five. What's the capital of New Zealand?
6: Auckland.
0: Oh.
5: Wellington, or Wellington, as people that live there say. Oh, boo. It's almost like a trick question. Everyone thinks it's Auckland, but it's not. Oh, Kristen,
0: we're
5: I'm
0: all
5: sorry.
0: Doing devastated face.
5: Show me. Is that Daryl Summers' devastated face?
0: Actually, did you ever see Daryl do a devastated face?
5: I don't think he's been devastated very often.
0: No, he's always on the up.
5: Well, Kristen, we're doing devastated face for
0: you. We're devastated face for you, Kristen, but thank you for your vote for Amanda. TVWeekLogieAwards.com.au, by the way, if you're yet to vote.
5: Okay, thank you. Let's not badger people right about now.
0: I'm not badgering. I'm encouraging. Okay. Big difference. Big difference. It's been a hell of a week in our social media dipstick. Digital Jenna is coming up next. It's Jonesy and Amanda driving you home for Jam Nation.
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0: It's Jonesy and Amanda driving you home this Friday afternoon. We straddle a lot of medias, don't we, Amanda?
1: We do, and we can't keep an eye on everything we do. We feed it, we don't read it. Is that right? Something like that.
0: Yeah.
1: So that's why we have our digital guru, Jenna. Her name is

0: single.
1: What's poppin', doll?
2: Oh, wow. It just gets worse
3: and worse. It does, doesn't it?
2: Oh. Anyway, it's been a big week across the Jonesy and Amanda socials, and it all started with Tony Bratton's on-air slip-up on the QVC shopping channel.
3: Oh yes.
4: I love to show the texture and this wave pattern. Again, it looks like you went and got a blow job at your blowout at your salon. Oh my God. And it looks beautiful.
5: All right, so here's what's happening today. We're having a huge beauty sale. Everything ships to you for free, but that goes away at the end of the day. I will remind you that this is a one-time only price.
1: But she starts to lose it as
3: well. They all start to lose it. I think we know exactly what's happening today in there.
2: So your reaction to the hilarious clip has received close to 1 million views across our socials, with the actual QVC channel's Instagram account writing, "Tony was iconic, but so was Terry's recovery." Who's Terry?
3: That must be the offside. On with the show, which is the role that I play on this show in Jones.
1: Oh, hang on. This is
3: like
1: not
3: that.
1: A forum to grind an axe.
2: Well, Jason added, she'll think about this moment the rest of her life.
3: Absolutely.
2: Followed by David, who comments, Jonesy says, where is this salon exactly?
3: And sadly, walk away just with a hairdo.
1: Asking for a friend.
2: Another popular post was our can of worms segment earlier in the week.
1: Oh, the can of worms. A new segment was born.
3: Not the intro. It's awful.
1: Oh, good. I'm glad you asked. There's the worms. That's enough worms, Ryan.
3: Terrible. Ugh. This is where we asked about the blind in the plane.
2: Yes. So we asked whether the person sitting in the window seat of a plane gets full control of the blind.
3: Mm-hmm.
2: So we put a poll on our socials asking the question, and 87% of people agree that the window seat does get full control.
3: Really?
1: Yep.
2: Yes. Yep. So Chris says, window gets one armrest and the window control. Middle gets two armrests. Aisle gets one armrest and some extra leg room. We are not animals. We live in a society.
1: Right on. You know, that person should be running this country.
3: What's the extra leg room? Just so you can put it out into the aisle. You're not allowed to.
1: Although there's nothing worse when your knee's hanging out a bit and then the hostie comes down with the trolley, bonk, straight in your knee.
2: Ow. On another note, it's time for Digital Jenners. So this is where I choose my favourite contributor of the week, who will receive a bespoke tin hat made by Amanda.
3: I'll get onto it right now.
2: And this week it goes to Lee, who sent us this beautiful message. He writes, "Hi guys, I just want to let Amanda know that she was an inspiration to me this morning. I had to do an interview for Channel 7 News up here on the Mid-North Coast, and I was quite nervous about doing it. I channeled Amanda thinking how she would have done it, and it definitely made me feel at ease, so thank you. We moved to the south of Port Macquarie just over 2 years ago, and thank God for iHeartRadio, as I can still listen and have a good cackle to Jones and Amanda."
1: Oh,
2: all
1: that's
2: the very
1: nice.
2: Best, Lee.
1: Good on you,
3: thank
1: Lee.
3: You. What a lovely thing.
1: No
3: thank
1: doubt.
3: Thank you, Lee.
1: We have Lee's support for your Logie's tilt.
3: Let's not harangue Lee at the end of that beautiful letter he sent.
1: Thank you, Jenna. We like to call her our social media dipstick, by the way she's single. Lee knows. I know, you know, Jim White Rye, you and I in our matching. Yeah! Come and do the high five. Yeah!
6: Righto, you two. That's enough.
3: Let me just go. I'm just looking forward to them being over.
1: Vote for Amanda. 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
1: Okay.
2: Sorry, you keep saying it, but yeah.
1: Rightio.
3: It's only been a month's campaign, Brendan.
1: And this is the last time.
3: This is the last time, and let's get it right this time. Thank you, Jenna.
1: It's going to happen.
3: I'll see you on Monday after the party.
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1: Good day to you.
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1: Morning.
0: Good morning, Rio.
2: Good morning.
0: Let me just get straight into the most incredible story of chance and coincidence on Saturday night. I go in, going out for a couple of drinks with our old producer, Brad. One of the loveliest men in the world. So I'm meeting up with Brad. I get there a bit early, of course. You know, I'm like, I always get somewhere early. And I order two beers for us. The guy says to me straight away, he says, "You called me one morning on your radio show 3 years ago and changed my life." I went, "You didn't win one of the grand prize homes, did you?" He did.
1: Oh, wow.
2: What?
0: Yes. Taps.
2: What?
0: Taps was a winner we had 3 years ago. He was incredibly quiet and sort of almost rushed us off to go back to work.
2: Yes.
0: I met him.
2: Wait, so he was behind the bar?
0: Yeah, and so we had a couple of drinks and I was like, bloody, it's a $5 million house. He's working in this wine bar. And so when I was paying at the end of the night, I go, "Amazing, and you're working in the wine bar." He goes, "Oh, no, I own it now."
2: Yeah. Wow.
0: Oh, I said it didn't make any sense. Why didn't you sell the house, man?
2: Oh, good.
0: He owns the wine bar. He bought it last year.
2: Oh. Well, so he'd never owned a wine bar before.
0: Nope.
2: Now he's doing that.
0: He's so happy.
2: Wow. That is so cool.
0: He is the second winner that I've actually met.
2: In the wild?
1: Really?
0: Yes.
2: Yep. Who was the other one?
0: The other one was the first time we ever gave it away. We're talking about this $5 million grand prize we do for the RMH Home Lottery. And he actually bought me a beer.
2: Well, you gave him $5 million.
0: Should have shown me a couple more rounds, to be fair.

0: 84 at the weekend.
1: Oh, congratulations to you, old man.
0: What a milestone.
1: Wow.
0: What do you get an 84-year-old? It's really difficult. And his eyes aren't so good. We'd always get him
1: some eyes?
0: No, his eyes aren't so good anymore. You know, it's hard. He doesn't go out a lot. But he was lamenting the other week how he could hear the Mr. Whippy van that goes around the suburb, but he said...
1: winter time.
0: I know, but he loves...
1: Yeah, that's optimistic. I mean, I'm optimistic, but he's trying to shift ice creams right now with the weather.
0: This guy is bustling, I tell you what. He's out every weekend. Anyway, Dad said he never comes down our street. They're sort of down like this twisty little street. He said, never comes down here. I wish he would. I haven't had one for years. And I said to the family, you know what? I think we'll see if we can get Mr. Whippy to do like a detour when he comes, because he always comes past our house. See if, because they're only two streets away, if they wouldn't mind, just, you know, that'd make Dad's day. So anyway, he did. We followed the van down into Mum and Dad's street.
1: Oh my God, that's so gorgeous. What a lovely thing to do.
0: And got him an ice cream. And it was like a five-year-old. Honestly, he was so excited.
1: He was really moved by that.
0: I've never seen my dad so elated in his life. So he got his typical, his order's always been the same, even if we went to an ice cream parlour as a kid. Double-header chocolate, dipped in chocolate. With nuts on top.
1: You know what? Let him. That man, you live 84 years of living.
0: That's right.
1: You have that ice cream.
0: Exactly. Don't worry about the diabetes. It's okay. We'll make up for that later. But it was the best thing I think I've ever bought him. I was really scratching my head thinking, what do we do?
1: Yes, you know, hard.
0: You don't put $50 in a card. He's not going to get... What will he get joy out of? And I thought, you know what? He just loves our time. He just loves for us to come and sit down and have a chat and watch his favourite show or whatever. That to Dad is precious. So I thought, we'll get him a soft serve ice cream. And he loved it. He thought it was brilliant. I reckon it's the best thing I've ever done for him.
1: Oh, well done, Patsy. All right, let us know. How was your weekend? Tell us your weekend in three words.
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0: Christian O'Connell Show. How was your weekend? Tell us about it in three words. Rio, what did you get up to?
1: Dinner with Caitlin was my three-word weekend.
0: Went to producer Caitlin's.
1: I did. We did a double date. And Caitlin lives out near Patsy, which is the wild, wild west of the city. Yes. And it was such a long drive that, A, we drove past farmland, which... literal farmland.
0: Yeah, they talk about the housing crisis. There's plenty of spare
1: plenty
0: land.
1: Of space out
0: it's
1: there.
0: Just that no one wants to live there.
2: Oh, get off it.
0: Check us back over the bridge. There must be some places. Put some more on top of them or something.
1: And we packed an overnight bag.
0: Yeah,
1: just
0: you have
1: in
0: to.
1: Case.
0: Take your passports. Do you get your tetanus jab as well?
2: Oh my god! Seriously, what was it? 40 minutes?
1: No, it actually was about 40 minutes. No traffic. Nothing. New tunnel. And then we get there and we've been there for a couple of hours and maybe it's time for dinner. And I see Caitlin come back over from the stove. She's carrying on a plate, like a proper, like fine china. Mm. There's roast steak, there's roast potatoes, rice and veggies. I'm thinking, yum, delicious.
0: Wow.
1: This
0: lovely.
1: Is going to be a beautiful dinner. She walks past the table, puts it down on the floor next to her dog, Henry.
0: Oh, come on. Come on.
2: Seriously.
1: It looked like really good steak. Like it was like...
2: It would have been scotch fillet, probably.
1: Yeah, it must have been scotch.
0: And what did she serve up for you guys?
1: Actually, it was delicious. We had a lovely sausage pasta recipe.
2: Sausages?
1: Yeah.
0: You dropped that the wrong way around. So you just add snacks.
1: Actually, I never thought of that.
0: Chopped up in pasta.
2: Oh,
1: it was probably cheaper than Henry's.
0: Yes. You should have got down the floor and stuck your nose in his bowl.
1: I was tempted.
0: You can have the chopped up snacks and pasta.
2: That dog, seriously.
1: We had sausage pasta and a fair bit of wine. I had some...
0: Well, it sounds like the food didn't turn out quite late if it was a couple of hours.
1: Yeah, it was a little bit.
0: And what was laid on in terms of like party games and stuff like that?
1: So... 2 weeks ago, remember, Caitlin was talking on the show about a brand new game she was very excited about.
0: Oh, Shitster, what it is called.
1: It's Hitster.
0: Oh, sorry.
1: And it does sound dull when you explain it because it's just guessing what year songs came out.
0: So you're basically doing breakfast radio.
1: Yes.
0: With booze.
1: Yeah, on this day in music history.
0: Yeah, what did she do? Then you did a secret sound as desserts.
1: As she brings out, I'm thinking, not this. There's a long way to go still. But in Caitlin's defense, it was actually really, really fun. It sounds really boring, but once you get into
0: how does it... remind me again, how does it work?
1: Essentially, like, all you have to do is they play a hook of a song, and then you have to guess what year it's from, and then you get more and more and more, and you have to guess whether it's where in your list of songs it lands. So is it before 64, 73, 82,
0: 2000? Do you know what I think's happened here? Are you familiar with the phrase Stockholm Syndrome? Where a captive will fall in love with a captor. That's what happened here. Listen to yourself, man. Get a grip.
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0: Christian O'Connell Show. My three-word weekend is NBN, which of course stands for National Buffering Network. Whenever there's, I don't know about you guys, whenever there's a smattering of rain, ours goes on the fritz.
1: Oh, really?
0: Oh, God, yeah. I don't know what it is about the nodes. Oh, I'm a bit damp. You can't watch Netflix. So yesterday morning at 9 a.m., I'm trying to speak, touch a ring, my internet provider, which takes about 57 hours trying to speak to a human there. Book an engineer to come out as well at some point today or tomorrow between 1 and 6.
2: That's a long
0: And all
2: window.
0: They're going to do really is go and have a look at those nodes wherever they are and probably just dry them off.
2: Oh, it's not raining anymore.
0: Yes. Yep. Pete, how did you get on? City to surf, mate.
3: Cracking weekend or cracking day yesterday. They nearly clocked 100,000 people.
0: Wow.
3: Amazing day. Weather was perfect. Lots of dress-ups. People dressed as bananas and Garfield the cat. And like,
0: I always feel sorry for the people who were overtaken by someone who's running it, but in a bloody great outfit.
3: Yeah. I know.
0: It's demoralised when you see you're overtaken by a banana and Garfield.
2: He's famously lazy.
0: Yes.
3: I knew I was struggling on Heartbreak Hill when there were three blokes dressed as Thomas the Tank Engine and they were all connected and still overtook me there.
0: Oh my God, that's incredible. And have you gone to have a look for your photo?
3: I have not found my photo yet, but I did do one thing. This is my three-word weekend. I broke a record. I broke my city to surf record.
0: Well done.
3: 10 years.
0: Yeah, because you were off last week. You've not been well.
3: Yeah, I know. I think I woke up and I had it in me. I mean, plus six espressos and some electrolytes and some creatine as well. But I just really, I felt the vibe. It was one of those days that I went, give it a nudge. And because the track is so busy, like you've really got to navigate through people if you even want to sort of get a good start on the race.
0: Do they not do like some various starts for like people who want to get a bit of a pace on and try and beat a record? Can you not go earlier?
3: They absolutely do. But the problem is it's just so many people.
0: Right.
3: And, you know, obviously you try and ask people to stay to the left and people forget and they get caught up in moments. But look, it's one of those.
0: You would have thought with your VIP connections there, I'm surprised you weren't actually out the front.
3: Yeah, no, you're absolutely right. No, I was in the orange group, which was basically, I booked mine last minute anyway, but my most disappointing thing was I put all the bin board stickers at the end of the finish line.
0: They look great. The video looks amazing.
3: Yes, that's all it is, because classic Voltaren, the major sponsors, end up covering them all up with their own signage on the day.
0: They stickered the stickers.
3: Yeah.
0: We got played by Big Pharma.
3: I couldn't believe it. I was like, oh, go away, major sponsor. Like, come on. I know you paid all the money, but yeah.
0: Well, I had a feeling that we were going to get in trouble, because I don't think you're, especially because I didn't realise you stickered public bins.
3: Yes. Yeah, shout out to the
0: I think they're not property for anyone to start putting their own marketing on.
3: Well, I don't know if I'm going to end up in trouble for putting, like, can you deface a bin? Like, is that a...
0: what you did. Okay. So listen, tell us your break record. What time did you do it in, mate?
3: Okay, so my original one, or my last, was 1 hour and 16 minutes. I did 1 hour, 10 minutes and 11 seconds.
0: Blimey, you smashed it.
3: Oh, it was so good. I felt like $1 million. And do you know what I did to celebrate? I had to walk up to a private function because I was running with a Novaic lease company. They got me a free ticket. Shout out to Smart Leases, by the way, for the free ticket. I know, random.
0: This man is connected.
1: I know.
0: Pete gets through life with paying for virtually nothing. When I've been with him, various receipts are just sort of collated and put together.
3: Yes, I know. But is this controversial or not? So I had to run back up the track to get to this function for the Novaic lease company. Yes. And I got myself a long neck, a nice Carlton Draft long neck.
0: No,
3: and
0: you deserve that.
3: I got more.
0: You don't see that. You don't see enough of that in the Olympics, where someone crosses the finish line and just skulls something. You know?
3: I've seen you a photo, but basically I got more cheers for just drinking a long neck on the streets of Bondi yesterday. When I say allegedly drinking, I was obviously just carrying it on public property. But
0: absolutely.
3: The cheers and joy that it gave everyone, the fact that a man was drinking a long neck with a bib and some sweaty shorts, was so much joy yesterday.
0: Well done. The Christian O'Connell Show. Apple.

0: Christian O'Connell Show. Yesterday morning, I was talking about my NBN problems I've had over the weekend. It's been ongoing for about 8 months. A man came out yesterday and repaired it.
1: Oh.
0: He assured me there'd be no more problems.
1: Mm-hmm.
0: Rusty connection.
1: Rusty.
0: Happens to all of us. Happens to all of us. You get into the middle part of life, you're going to get a rusty connection. He went up a ladder.
1: Oh.
0: He went up a ladder.
1: Oh, it was a blustery
0: right up the old-fashioned telegraph pole. And you know who watched him for 5 minutes? Me.
1: Did you hold the ladder? Did you help
0: I
1: him?
0: I started it. He went, please don't do that, sir. It was of no reassurance. I think it was like, you haven't got it in you. Because it was a blustery, horrible day to be up a big ladder. Like three different extensions he had on to go.
1: Oh,
0: up.
1: And that makes me
0: You rarely see someone up a telegraph pole.
1: That's a great
0: show. I was like, oh, MBM was in the ground. What does country do with that stuff? It's now in the air.
1: I did think it was in the air. I thought that's what the whole those big boxes are.
0: Yeah, yeah, but I guess it's got to get node to node action.
1: Yeah, sure.
0: Now, I cannot tell you how impressed I was with seeing a man work up a ladder.
1: Mm.
0: The confidence, the clipping in, he had these different things for safety. Once he was up there, he harnessed himself to something. And I was just impressed with the old-fashionedness of a man with a ladder at work. I thought, I can't do this.
1: It's very impressive.
0: I cannot do this.
1: Hey, we're on the second floor of a building. That's pretty brave of us to
0: yes.
1: be broadcasting so
0: yes,
1: high.
0: Yes. So today I want to know, do you work with the ladder? Because I was impressed yesterday. Right now, though, it's time for question two in my alternative census, the senseless census. We're building a picture of modern Australia that no one has asked for. Question two. Please answer honestly right now. 0475-031043. Your answers will be revealed tomorrow. Second question. What is your useless superpower? I believe that every single one of us has a superpower, but they're useless. They're not like your Marvel. No one's building a multiverse around your superpower. They are essentially worthless and useless. I have a very powerful manifestation ability.
2: Ooh, I love that.
0: Only in one area. I can find a parking spot within 60 seconds every single time.
1: Really?
0: Oh, yeah, yeah. I wish I could manifest other stuff. Rating, success, all of that. It's failed me.
1: Even in big cities, Sydney,
0: doesn't matter
1: London,
0: where I am,
1: Melbourne.
0: In the world, the
1: wow.
0: gift is there.
1: I would love to test
0: but
1: this.
0: But it's nowhere else. My wife would always go, oh my God, there's no parking spots. I would always say, there's one just about to open up right now.
1: How does it come to you? Like a Terminator yeah. scanning?
0: Someone I was born with.
1: Oh, as a baby.
0: I came out, my first words were, there's a parking spot just over there. Now, my first words were as a baby were, are you leaving? Are you leaving? Are you leaving? Oh, no, no. Don't you hate it when they're like, nah, it's fiddling with the car lights
1: yes,
0: or something?
1: Yeah,
0: like,
1: yeah,
2: or
1: yeah.
2: don't
1: yeah.
2: let you know, yeah.
0: All right, what is your useless superpower, Rio?
1: Mine couldn't be any more useless. I think if you blindfolded me, put me into a shopping centre at Westfield, walked me into any store, I would know what the store is just from the smell.
2: Oh,
0: we've got to put this to the test.
2: Wow.
1: I think I can smell a store.
0: I'm impressed.
1: Yes. Adairs, I would know. Cotton On, I would know. Rebel Sport,
0: Rebel
1: I could tell
0: Sports.
1: You what section in Rebel Sport.
0: What would you define the smell of Rebel Sports? It's like a balls, isn't it? The rubber they use in the making of the basketballs.
1: It depends which section. Yeah, if you're in the ball section, if you're in the boot section, the cricket bat section, the aqua section, the treadmill section, I could tell you. I have a very finely tuned nose.
0: That is impressive. Patsy, what's yours other than great news?
2: No, I've got a couple, actually.
0: One, of course you are. Bloody hell, we go.
2: Of course I do. One is that I'm good at naming people's new pets. I nail it every time.
0: No, you're not.
2: I am.
0: It's literally one of the top five worst things we've ever done.
2: Excuse me, I'm very good.
0: Along with Uno.
2: I nail it.
1: At times, problematic.
2: Don't even have to look at them. They describe them. I nail it each time.
0: Dear listener, you might be new to the show. We put this to the test once because we were like, oh, that's actually really good. This would be a nice thing to do. Call in, you know, send us your photos. Pats will name your dog on air tomorrow. First dog we got was something like a black cat. And Patsy went, Blackie. How do you do that? Are you a channel?
2: It is a superpower.
0: Oh, it's John Edwards is here.
2: It's a a superpower. And my other one is I always, always know when my husband has snuck a Macca's or a Hungry Jack's.
0: Now, that's a great one. That's a great one. That's a great
2: one. Every time.
0: He just looks happy. Does he topped
2: up? No, I don't even. I can smell it and I can tell by the expression on his face. I'll say, what did
0: smell,
2: you have for
0: smell
2: lunch?
0: Guilt.
2: He'll say, a chicken sandwich. And I said, do you mean a chicken burger? Because I can smell it.
0: Dunug. Yes. All right, answer the question. What is your useless superpower?
3: I'm tired, Grandpa.
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0: Christian O'Connell show. I'm thinking I might bring out my own range of bougie water.
1: Okay.
0: Hose water. It's retro. It's nostalgia. It's Christian O'Connell's hose water. Straight from the garden hose. All right. We'll just ask you the second question in our alternative census today. It is our senseless census, and is what is your useless superpower? Christian, mine is organising the Tupperware drawer. Please come round to mine once a week. Christian, I can pick the perfect avocado. I am the avocado avocado whisperer.
2: Now, I have a follow-up question for that. Is it without touching the avocado, or...?
0: It's got to be.
2: Yeah, because anyone can feel an avocado.
0: Anyone can do the squish.
2: Yes, but you're just going from the colour is amazing.
0: Please clarify. Christian, I work in childcare. I could walk out the back and say, bang, this child has a dirty nappy, sure enough. I think any parent can do that because there's the unmistakable smell of poo. Caca. My useless superpower, Christian, is a bit of a towel. What sex a dog is without checking underneath, wow, just by their face.
2: Wow.
0: Now, I'm honestly thinking that we might start to test some of these.
2: Mm.
0: Like, get some dogs in and can Tracy really do this? How spot on are you? What's your win rate? Christian, mine is spatial awareness, man. Picking the right size container for leftovers so there's no wasted space in the fridge. That's semi-useful.
2: Very useful.
0: Careful. Christian, my useless superpower, finding four-leaf clovers. I have over 500 of them.
3: Oh, you're kidding.
0: Christian, at work, we need to sometimes put labels on things, and 99% of the time, I will grab a stack of labels, and it's always the exact amount I needed.
2: Wow.
0: Christian, my useless superpower, having two webbed toes on each foot. As a kid, my mum explained, well, I was a good swimmer. It's useless. I can wake up also, Christian, moments before the alarm goes off. It's just depressing. Christian, from behind, this is from Mick.
2: Oh.
0: From behind, I radiate an aura of friendliness to drunks looking for someone to bore. Christian, my name is Wayne. My superpower is I can tell the difference between flatulence and actually needing to go for a number two. In short, I don't risk it for the biscuit.
2: This
0: is what happens with the oscillation. My superpower is I know when the microwave is about to beep just before it goes off. That's a great one. Christian, I can see if things are dead level without the use of a level, especially hedges.
2: Love that.
0: That's great. Yeah. What up, Matthew? Kyle, listen to us in Bondi. What, Sandlands? It's a streaming show falling over again. I guess you've got to listen to something while you do. Bruno does a reboot. So taste it from Carl in Bondi. My use of superpower is guessing a villain in a film. It's always a fringe nice person, never the overtop baddie.
2: Actually, I would say my mum's superpower is any detective, especially Scandi, she will know who did it, who was the murderer in any sort of crime fiction.
0: My wife does this, and she's always right.
2: Yes.
0: I never, ever see it coming. They make these TV shows for simpletons like me. Bloody hell, I had no idea it was the guy who had that gun. He always kept cleaning it. Complete mystery.
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0: Christian O'Connell Show. Good morning, Brett. Christian, my useless superpower is I attract smoke. Wow, we. No matter where I stand at a fire pit or barbecue,
1: oh, no.
0: Smoke heads to me, only me. Even with the wind at my back, I always have to sit with an actual electric fan beside me at the fire pit. Brett, that's brilliant. All right, tonight, Australia does the census. Millions of Australians answering the important questions about who we are, where we live, and how we live. Before the Australia counts, we count the stuff that actually matters. For the first time ever, it is the Christian O'Connell Senseless Census. Seven questions, one every 30 minutes. We're two questions in. Time for question number three. It comes from the most controversial topic ever raised on this show in show history. From Rio last week, when he said the Palmers, or for some of you Palmy, are overrated and the Schnitty is better. I put it to the nation. This could divide the country. Forget about politics, religion, state of origin, NRL, AFL. Palmer or Schnitty, which is superior? You have to pick one and why. Your answers, please. 0475-031043. 0475-031043. Rhea, you're standing by your crazy talk that it's a Schnitty.
2: I know, and I'm prepared to bravely stand in the minority if
0: this
2: that's
0: is a hill
2: where
0: you're
2: I
0: happy
2: fall.
0: To expire on.
2: I will happily die on with a pile of wow. Schnitties right next to me. The Palmer is a bastardized, soggier version of the beautiful, pure chicken schnitzel. Why would
0: it's
2: you drown
0: so dry.
2: It
0: it's
2: in
0: boring.
2: Passata Shit. And ham?
0: Why
2: it's
0: wouldn't
2: gritty
0: you?
2: Pork. That's why like, do you need ham, a lunch meat on top of a dinner food?
0: Well, that's
2: are
0: like
2: you
0: saying just eat pizza dough, don't have the ham or passata.
2: No.
0: What's good for pizza is good for the Palmy Palmer.
2: Good saying, though. Chicken schnitzel, mushroom sauce on the side, salad, chips. That is your perfect pub meal.
0: It's so bland.
1: It's still not standalone.
0: Mushroom sauce is so boring.
1: Yeah, and the sauce too.
0: It's a school dinner.
2: It's got gravy. It's got mushrooms in it.
0: Gravy.
2: Delicious.
0: Flex.
2: What sauce do you go on the side?
0: The sauce of Australia.
2: What?
0: Well, you don't need it. It has its own sauce. It's a meal with the sauce already baked into
2: That's
0: it.
2: That's exactly the problem.
0: No,
2: therein
0: it's,
2: lies
0: it's
2: the trap.
0: It's pizza on a chicken.
2: Drowned in sauce.
0: Not drowned, lubricated.
2: It's soggy.
0: No, it's lubed up. It's
2: and
0: ready to go straight in
2: that
0: me.
2: It's not soggy, but it's soggy, and they're always soggy.
0: Soggy things are good things. A soggy dog is a happy dog. A soggy biscuit is a lovely one to eat with a cup of tea.
2: No, again, no one likes a soggy biscuit. You very quick dip in there.
1: No, it's got to be a Palmer all the way. See, you're putting a mushroom sort of gravy to the side, yeah. Mm-hmm. So you're cheating yourself. You're still having to moisten that bit of cardboard.
0: Patsy,
1: in the
0: this
1: center
0: is
1: of your
0: no, no. Patsy's just taking you down.
2: No,
0: to,
2: she. That's
0: she's taking you down and drowning you in gravy. Both.
1: If it was so not, good, it should stand alone. Yet it does not because you put a gravy on it.
2: No, you're just drawing.
0: No, you're right. No, it's so. Dry.
1: It's devoid.
2: The problem is the passata is baked in there, which makes it soggy.
1: It's delicious.
2: What's the point of having the delicious breaded crumb around the chicken if you're just going to sog it all up with the passata?
0: It's not sogged.
2: No. And then putting ham on top?
0: Thank
2: Come
0: you.
2: On now.
0: That's what I say. Thank Come you, chef. Now. Thank you, chef. Thank you, chef, for your service.
2: No, thank you, chef. No service.
1: Parmesan on top.
0: And also, you're doubling up on meat sauces. So that's protein on as a protein stack for mad gains. Yeah.
2: Do we not have enough protein
0: no.
2: in the world
0: no,
2: right
0: no,
2: now?
0: No, no, we don't. We don't.
2: Yogurt,
0: no, if you want mad
2: protein,
0: gains,
2: water.
0: Do you want mad gains while you're eating? I do.
2: Slice of ham.
0: Yeah, slice of ham. Mad gains. All right. As you can tell, the heat is hot right now. Australia, what say you? Is it the Palmer or the... I don't even want to say the word again. Schnitty. It rhymes with shitty. It answers itself.
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0: Christian O'Connell Show. Yesterday on the show, we asked you for weird things in your freezer. There are a lot of you keep your deceased pets there.
1: Yeah, for how long?
0: Dogs, cats, a bat, some rats.
1: A bat?
0: I think the rats might be for people that have big snakes.
2: Ah, yes.
0: You know?
2: What about the bat, though? Because you're not having pet bats, are you?
0: Yeah, no, you shouldn't. You shouldn't, you know. Ozzy Osbourne's no longer alive, so one would presume that Ozzy would have had one. The other thing's keepsakes. We heard a lot about placentas, wedding cakes, kids' baby teeth. Very common. 22% with odd drinks and food. Someone with 21 Maxibons.
2: Oh, that's living. I'm jealous.
0: And then hard to categorize these ones. Someone's got some hail, as in frozen big, you know, the like rocks of rain.
1: Oh,
2: as ice cubes?
0: No, but they live in Perth. So I guess if it hails in Perth, and it was on like Christmas or Boxing Day, yeah, it's right. Odd. But still to go and get it, and you're keeping rain. Heavy, solid golf balls of rain, sure. But you're keeping rain.
2: Who are you showing it to?
0: Yes. And birdseed.
1: Oh.
0: But then where do we put this? It's in a category of its own.
3: Hey, Christian, it's Jackie Gross. I had my breast implants in my freezer for 10 years. It triggered an awesome night at my 50th. They got thrown around the dance floor. Let's just say it triggered a bit of a poop tsunami, but that's another story. I hope this is the best thing that you've had in your freezer that somebody's rung up about. Have an awesome day.
0: Kind of like us, it's being passed around. What's that game? Is it Bop It?
2: Yes, yeah.
0: A very different version of Bop It.
2: Tell us about the boob tsunami as well, teasing us.
0: Let's have that as title of today's show, by the way. Boob tsunami.
4: Hi, Christian. It's Julia. The weirdest thing I had in my freezer was actually my mum's big toe. She fell off a ladder. Her toe come off in the ladder. And my father was away.
0: No, I can't hear any more of that.
1: Toe came off in the ladder.
0: Not just that. One of the producers, when these have been recording in, I can hear people talking in the background. You remember that thing we had a couple of weeks ago? When I can hear someone chuntering in the background.
4: So we had two axolotls in our freezer. I had a flatmate that did a little bit of Google research, and apparently when an axolotl passes away, if you freeze it, you can bring them back to life. Unfortunately, that story's not true.
0: Who knew people had so much weird and wonderful things in your freezers? We've got some calls coming in. We'll go to them next.
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1: We're asking you unusual things you've had in your freezer. Looking at some of the lines here, Patricia, her husband had an eastern bearded dragon sat in there for a week.
2: Just sat in there. Oh,
1: just sort of chilling out, on a bit of home time. Lee in Sydney, microbats, dogs had attacked it, needed to test it for disease.
3: Oh.
1: I mean, who's doing the testing there? You in a laboratory out in the garage? Amanda, welcome to the show. Good morning, Amanda.
4: Good morning, guys. How are you?
1: I'm good. And thanks for calling. So, unusual thing in your freezer, Amanda?
4: I had 3 red belly piranhas.
1: Oh, yep. Wow, piranhas.
2: You're allowed to have...
1: I thought these are deadly fish.
4: Yeah, they can be. They are from the Amazon and deadly. But my ex-boyfriend at the time, well, my boyfriend at the time, was into, like, exotic pets, and he worked on the rigs and had the money for them. But really, it was...
1: Those riggers.
4: Yeah, I know, crazy, right? But no. He would have blamed me for, because I had to take care of them. So there had to be, and they actually, one got sick, and of course, then they attack each other. So I had to freeze them for the evidence so he could see the bite marks, knowing that I didn't kill his
1: You were going to get an independent post-mortem, like a CSI kind of thing in it. So we go, okay, fair enough. Okay.
4: Absolutely, because I know he paid a lot of money for them.
1: Really?
4: And yeah, and then he left them in my care. But I mean, the water is so precise that off by the littlest bit, they just get ill because they need that, you know, ecosystem.
1: Human blood.
4: Amazon. But yeah, that's it.
1: Long way
4: from
1: the Amazon.
4: They don't bite the hand that feeds them.
1: We're already going into it in detail.
4: Yeah. But yeah, no, that was it.
1: Lovely.
4: Great red belly.
1: Yeah. Amanda, thank you very much for giving us a call.
4: Okay, have a great day, guys.
1: Wonder why I became an ex. Tamara, good morning. Sound like a keeper.
5: Good morning, Christian.
1: Good morning, Tamara. Those riggers.
5: Hang on.
1: Hello, you all right?
2: Sorry.
1: We good?
5: Yep, we're good. I had a cat. He was 13 years old almost. Oh. Passed away on us. He was 8 kilos at death. And we couldn't get him to the vet. I didn't want to part with him. So we put him in the freezer.
1: Oh, And also 13 years, you had that's a great innings with your cats as well. So they would have become a big part of your family.
5: It was, he was beautiful. His name was Splat.
1: Splat,
5: as in what happens when you splat the cat, in what happens when you run over something.
1: Oh, okay. Oh, strange name for a cat and an image. And 8 kilos, big old freezer. We got one of those chest ones out in the garage to get old splat in.
5: No, it was actually just one of those, like, split freezer fridge things, and we just emptied a whole shelf and popped him in there.
2: Oh,
1: bloody hell. Is it really? Oh. But any time you're going to get your frozen peas or anything, you see old splat there. All right, yeah, B, gone too soon, big fella.
5: 4 days later, we took him down to the vets and got him cremated $500 later.
1: Right.
5: Due to the fact that
2: gram.
5: He was so big.
1: Market prices.
5: Yes, market prices. Yep.
1: Oh, R.I.P.
5: Not to mention, we have 2 budgies currently in our freezer.

0: as well.
1: Oh, blimey. Spud didn't take them with him, did he, to the afterlife?
2: Like a pharaoh.
1: If I'm going, they're coming with me.
0: They're still currently in there, Christian.
1: What?
3: Oh. Why?
0: They're still, they moved up because I don't want to let them go and it's too expensive to cremate them as well.
1: Yeah, no, yeah, it is
0: they
1: quite a bit of money.
0: They want $200 to cremate a small budgie, so it can just leave in our freezer and come move with us, which it did.
3: Oh, my God.
1: So what, are you waiting for when they're going to have, like, some sort of sale at the crematorium? Hey, off he deals. Come on down. Everything must go, including your pets.
0: And I'm like, no, I want to. I actually go to the freezer occasionally and go, hi, birdies.
1: Tomorrow. This is amazing. Thank you so much for giving us a call, mate. Thanks for sharing all your stories. They're very funny.
0: You're welcome. Thank you.
1: Listen, RIP Splat. You sound like an awesome cat. I got a big 8-kilo one as well, Larry.
0: Thank you, Christian. And I listen to you every morning as well. I love your radio show.
1: All right, bless you. Thanks a lot, Tomorrow. Have a good morning.
0: Thank you. Bye.
4: I'm tired, Grandpa.
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0: I can give you no finer, greater example that's more vivid right now than a recent situation with what are the odds but became a what are the odds that became and begat a what are the odds? What are the odds? What are the odds? What are the odds? What are the odds? What are the odds? There were seven. 2 weeks ago, let's turn back time. 2 weeks ago, we have this call.
1: My mother-in-law only had boys, but always wanted a girl. And if she had a girl, she was going to call her Alison Clare. My husband and I got married, and I am Alison Clare.
0: We had that 2 weeks ago. Last Wednesday, we're replaying it like we do at the top of this feature to sort of jog your memory and go, hey, we had this. This lady was listening.
2: What are the odds? So I got into the car this morning. Your show came on. There was an Alison Clare talking about her mother-in-law who wanted to name a daughter Alison Clare. And guess what my name is?
0: Alison Clare. It didn't stop there. Who are you?
3: Alison Clare. I only turned it on and heard the last caller. I didn't hear the original one. So when you kept repeating the name Alison Clare, I was like, what's going on? This is so bizarre.
0: There were three. Then there were four.
4: I'm Alison Clare as well, actually. I was actually listening to the other two Alison Clares, but I heard it a couple of days ago on the radio as well, and I listen to you all the time. And I thought, oh, what's the coincidence with that?
0: And then they kept calling.
5: I'm Alison Clare. I was listening last night on the way home from work, and I thought, this is so weird. My son got home from uni. I said, you did this really weird story on the radio, told him. And then this morning, I'm listening again. I go, what is going on?
0: Number six called.
6: My name's Alison Clare. My sister actually was listening, and she texted me, and she said, oh, my goodness, can you believe they're actually after Alison Clare.
0: I'm so exhausted. You still counting? We're just about to meet number seven, Alison Clare.
7: When I'm in trouble, my mum calls me Alison Clare. I hadn't heard about it, but my brother was absolutely insistent that I had to call because I'm an Alison Clare.
0: Now, I don't think we're done with us at Alison Clare's. I think they're still going to be more happy to keep it open for the rest of this year. But we have stories to go to. Let's go to Deb now. Good morning, Deb. What is your story for What Are the Odds? Deb?
8: Oh, hi, Christian. How are you?
0: I'm good. Morning, Deb. Welcome to the show. What are the odds, Deb?
8: Oh, look, years ago, when I was about 19, I bought a car from one of the local suburbs. And I went, about a month later, I went to one of my girlfriend's places and she said, oh, my mum and dad just bought a house, but let me show you. And so we went for a drive, and as we're getting closer and I'm looking at it and I'm thinking, oh, gosh, I got my car from around here. And she's going, really? I go, yeah, just around here. And then we pull into this street, and I said, no, you're not going to believe it. I got my car from this street. And she goes, what? Next minute she pulls up out the front, and I bought my car from the exact house that her parents had bought a little month or so afterwards. And it was just so incredible. I just thought, no, I have to ring in.
0: That is bizarre. That is. That's perfect for What Are the Odds?
8: What are the odds?
0: What are the odds, Deb? Thank you very much for sharing, mate. Have a good day.
8: Thank you. Bye.
0: Angela? Angela?
9: Yes, I'm here.
0: Brilliant. Okay. Angela, off you go. What's your story for us?
9: Angela? Quite a few years ago, my husband and I decided we wanted to go and watch the Sydney Kings play basketball. So we grabbed two tickets and off we went to the to the arena, to the stadium. When we got to our seats and sat down, the people sitting next to us was actually the best man from our wedding who used to live down the street from my husband as a child. And we had no idea that he was actually going to watch the basketball that night.
0: That is crazy. You could have been sat anywhere. Not just that, at that precise game as well.
9: Yeah, exactly. It was so amazing. And we hadn't, it just popped into our heads from the blue, let's go to the basketball sort of thing. So it's not like we'd been discussing going or anything like that. So, yeah, I thought that was definitely a what are the odds.
0: 100%. A chance reunion. Believe it or not. Sounds like a right hoop. Thank you very much, Angela. Oh, no, that was yesterday's, that one.
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0: Christian O'Connell show. Christian, I went to the wrong funeral once. It was for my friend, Victor. There was two happening on the same street.
1: Oh.
0: And I walked into the wrong one. I thought, hang on a minute. I didn't know Victor had so many Chinese friends. I still ended up crying because he sounded like a lovely fellow.
2: Aww,
0: so sweet. Okay, let's go. We've got time for two stories for Patsy's news and then the time waste this morning on the show. River. Good morning, River.
3: Good morning, guys. We got off at the wrong country.
1: Oh.
0: How can that happen?
3: We were flying from Australia to Budapest in Hungary, yeah, and we accidentally got off in Bucharest in Romania.
1: Oh, no.
0: So close, but yet so far.
3: So far.
0: Was this your first time in Europe, or...?
3: It was my first time out of Australia without family, and the funny thing was me and my ex, we broke up 2 weeks before the trip, so we were bickering about whose fault everything was.
0: Well, that sounds like the perfect grounds of a long-running marriage.
3: And Lukey, if you're listening, it's still your fault.
0: Oh, my God. So what happened? How long did you have to be there before you could change and get on the...
3: When we figured out our bags weren't coming out and nothing made any sense.
0: Well, they were, just in a different country.
3: Nothing was making any sense. We got stranded there for about 8 hours.
0: Oh, no. River, great story. Going to send you a prize. Thanks for calling. Great name as well.
3: No worries. Thank you.
0: All right. Russell. Good morning, Russell.
4: Yes, Christian, yeah. I'm a land surveyor and I surveyed the wrong block and caused a family murder, I'm thinking.
0: No. So, what happened? You've got to tell us.
4: We were surveying a little country block in a little country town and turned up the block and looked like a scene from Deliverance. And so we were a bit anxious.
0: Oh, you know, Patsy. Oh, as we call it, the place beyond the trees.
4: Yeah. And we knocked on the door and the guy came out and we said, look, we're the surveyors here to survey the block and subdivide it. And then the look on the guy's face was, my brother, he's done that to me.
0: Straight into a story. Wow.
4: And he pushed past us, jumped in the car and roared off. And we thought, something's wrong. Checked our file or wrong address. So packed the gear up, jumped in the car and just bolted as quick as we could before he came back.
0: Incredible story, Russell.
4: Yeah.
0: Oh, Russell, that is some story. Russell, I'm going to give you a $250 voucher for Chemist Warehouse.
4: Thank you very much.
0: Amazing story. Thank you very much, Russell.
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6: 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Yeah.

0: Christian O'Connell's show. Christian, when you get Rio to adapt all the small things into all the wrong things.
1: Wait, what's wrong with the current opener? Thank you very much.
0: Where do we begin? Two words. Wrong boots. Cried for days. Thank you, Richard. That's a great idea. Time for today's Time Waster now. Once more, what a grand prize. $250 to spend at the Red Rooster. Whole roast chickens of just $10. That's Australia's favourite roast. Only at Red Rooster. Today, we're looking for your online movies. Uh-oh, what has Wallace been up to?
2: What has he been up to?
0: Looking at some dodgy sites. Wallace and Gromit, the wrong browsers.
1: Silver Plus.
0: OnlyFans Labyrinth.
1: Gold.
0: Buffering the Vampire Slayer.
1: Gold.
0: When Harry Met Sally.
1: Silver Plus.
0: And No Country for Old Passwords.
1: Silver.
0: You ready to use that one? Okay, sorry, what have you got, Rio?
1: Oh, no, Dr. Seuss has been tricked.
0: Oh, no.
1: It's Catfish in the Hat.
0: Oh, very good. Timely as well for you as well. Gold.
1: There's a naughty robot slagging you off in the comments section.
0: Oh, what?
1: It's Trolley.
0: Yeah, you're trolling us with that, Bronze.
1: Oh, no, what have they done to those poor astronauts' pictures? It's deepfake impact.
0: Gold. The Christian O'Connell Show.

0: Christian O'Connell's show. Best in show today, the Hour Time Wasters for online movies. We have $250 to spend at Red Rooster. A whole roast chicken, just $10. That's Australia's favourite roast, only at Red Rooster. Rio, are you ready to mark?
1: Oh, yeah.
0: Let's go online to the information superhighway. Much Timu about nothing.
1: Silver.
0: Well done, Christopher. We bought a Zoom.
1: Silver Plus.
0: Well done, Joe. Catfished on a hot tin roof.
1: Gold.
0: Well done, Connor. I am spam.
1: Gold.
0: Little Photoshop of Horrors.
1: Silver.
0: YouTubey-doo.
1: Oh, gold.
0: Well done, Mitch. Please delete my American browsing history.
1: Gold.
0: The hills have Wi-Fis.
1: Silver.
0: Ocean search engine.
1: Silver Plus.
0: Well done, Michelle. Zumanji.
1: Gold.
0: TikTokenheimer.
1: Gold.
0: Marley and Meta.
1: Silver.
0: Podcast Away.
1: Silver Plus.
0: Silence of the Spam.
1: Gold.
0: Robin Hood, Prince of Nigerian Thieves.
1: Gold.
0: Well done, Joe. Charlotte's Webinar.
1: Silver.
0: And Saving Private Browsing.
1: Gold.
0: Who is the winner today, winning all the delicious Red Rooster?
1: YouTubey-doo, Mitchell.
0: All right, Mitchell, well done. You're today's winner. We're back tomorrow. Tomorrow we'll be going through all the final answers to our alternative census we did on the show, the senseless census. You can find out what did everyone say, what phone numbers can they still recite from memory. Bunning snags, we settle it once and for all. Onions on top or underneath. Who was your first celebrity crush and why? And what was your favourite age? All that, plus a people's playlist and double thumbs up. We're back tomorrow. Thank you very much for joining us.
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1: Good morning. A check of those roads as we kick off your Saturday. The Bruce Highway moving well to and from the Sunshine Coast at the moment. No worries on your Monday. Noosa Road through Doonan. Noosa Drive untroubled through Noosa Heads. Beckmans Road looking good through Tewantin. Walter Hay Drive delay free for now. Yandina Coolum Road looking good too through Coolum Beach. And Gympie Terrace and Weaver Road untroubled in both directions. Census night was Tuesday, the 11th of August. There's still time to complete. 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It's Nathaniel with the latest traffic on Zinc 96.
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2: Good morning, I'm Alana Riley. First to news in the US, Luigi Mangione has admitted in court to shooting UnitedHealthcare boss Brian Thompson after the 50-year-old was allegedly killed outside a hotel in New York in 2024. The 28-year-old has pleaded guilty to two federal stalking charges. A separate state trial is due to get underway next month, in which he previously pleaded not guilty. Back home, an interim report looking into the current GST carve-up deal for Western Australia has labelled it a costly mistake. The Productivity Commission has told the federal government it should be scrapped. Four people in New South Wales have learned their fate over an elaborate tax fraud and money laundering scheme. The joint investigation between Federal Police, ASIC and the ATO uncovered a $10.7 million tax evasion scheme through labour hire and payroll companies linked to the construction industry. Three people were released on recognizance release and corrections orders. A fourth was earlier sentenced to 3 years in jail. Overseas, deadly wildfires continue in Croatia, where one person has died and dozens of others have been injured. And Instagram is getting a bit of a rebrand, with the social media app debuting a new logo. Some are poking fun at the font, saying the R in Gram actually looks more like a Z.
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2: In sport, Rabbitohs coach Wayne Bennett admits there's not much he isn't happy with after his side's 16-point win over the Bulldogs in Sydney. The Bunnies taking out the win 22-6. Bennett admits the fight isn't over yet, though.
3: Still three to games to go in the season. They've been in the eight nearly all season, so we're not there yet, so we've got to keep at it.
2: Elsewhere, the Dolphins crushed the Sea Eagles 22-0 in Sydney, the first side to keep Manly scoreless at Brookvale in 33 years. And it's looking like an uphill battle for the Aussies. He's heading into day three of the first test against Bangladesh in Darwin at stumps yesterday. Bangladesh held a 153-run lead over the Aussies at 6 for 351.
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4: Lots of wind around this weekend, according to the Bureau. A couple of showers as well. 23 our max today. Overnight of 10. 22 the top tomorrow, with more showers, more strong winds, and even more rain into Tuesday and Wednesday of next week.
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2: 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Spend some time with Justin Curry from Delamitri. They're back on the road, touring next year. And the classic album Double is Welcome to Wherever You Are from INXS.
3: There's all sorts of sounds. 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

0: 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Time saver traffic.
1: Good morning. A check of those roads will kick off your Saturday. Any Creek Road looking fine in both directions through Sunshine Beach. Gympie Terrace and Weaver Road also looking good in both directions. Moora Avenue fine in Tewantin for now. Yandina Coolum Road looking good through Coolum Beach. Walter Hay Drive delay free. Noosa Drive untroubled through Noosa Heads and the Bruce Highway untroubled in both directions to the Sunshine Coast. 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It's Nathaniel with Labs Traffic on Zinc 96.
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7: Good morning, I'm Alana Riley. First to the US, where there's been a major update on Luigi Mangione, who's fronted court over the 2024 alleged shooting of UnitedHealthcare boss Brian Thompson. Mangione has admitted in court to killing the 50-year-old in New York, pleading guilty to two federal stalking charges. The 28-year-old's lawyers are reportedly seeking separate state charges to be dismissed. Two men have been charged and one arrested over an alleged multi-million dollar cash smuggling operation from Tassie to Victoria. Federal police suspect the cash is allegedly proceeds of crime from the sale of illicit tobacco. During the searches of properties across two separate states, authorities claim they found millions in cash and tobacco, 9 kilos of silver bars, imitation firearms, and a rifle. A Senate inquiry looking into proposed changes to the National Disability Insurance Scheme has made just one recommendation in its report, that the reforms be passed. The laws would pave the way for a major overhaul of the NDIS, though critics warn it could harm vulnerable Aussies. And tributes are flowing for Aussie entertainer Johnny Young, who has died at the age of 79. Young, who was a host of Young Talent Time, passed following a brief battle with pancreatic cancer.
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7: In sport, the Dolphins have become the first side to leave Manly scoreless at Brookvale in 33 years, downing the Sea Eagles 22-0. Coach Christian Wolfe says it was a good performance.
8: Manly came to play and just our defence was outstanding. Obviously to keep them at zero, that was great for us. They showed some great desperation at times. We defended really well at other times.
7: Elsewhere, the Bulldogs' finals hopes are hanging by a thread after being thumped by the Rabbitohs 22-6. And Bangladesh hold a 153-run lead over Australia with 4 wickets in hand. Heading into day 3 of the first test in Darwin, the tourists finished day 2 at stumps 6 for 351, though the Aussies had a late boost with 3 quick wickets.
0: Tom Grady Country Clothing, Nash Street, Gympie. 30% off store-wide sale on now.
9: Lots of wind around this weekend, according to the Bureau. A couple of showers as well. 23 our max today, overnight of 10. 22 the top tomorrow with more showers, more strong winds, and even more rain into Tuesday and Wednesday of next week.
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1: Good morning, Hot Property with Jade Harrison. We're talking all things real estate and property in here this morning. I've got Johan from FTA Accountants joining the convo. How are you?
2: Hey, morning, Jade. Yeah, thanks for having us. Yeah, pretty good.
1: Look, it's the time of year. You must be super busy.
2: Yeah, we can't complain. It's been good.
1: I know. It is that time of year where everyone's like, oh, gee, I better get my tax sorted and all the information to the accountant. That is you guys. We were just talking off air about, you know, if you have an investment property or potentially looking at getting one, how the structures have changed a little bit at the moment off the back of the budget and how everything changed in general. Do you think people are sort of asking enough questions, Johan? Because if you've already got something set up in a certain way with trusts or however, can you change that to benefit yourself moving forward? Is that conversations people should be having?
2: Yeah, that's a very good question. Thanks. So we're getting quite a few inquiries with people already having investment properties and setups that's already got them in structures, like for example trusts. So we're basically just waiting for these next lot of changes to be legislated. Then we'll see where FTA's position is on that. And yes, you can definitely restructure. The only problem is that it might cost you some money to do that. So sometimes it's viable, sometimes it's not. So yeah, people just got to talk to their accountant and see what's the best way for them.
1: Yeah, crunch the numbers, see if it's viable, right? Yeah,
2: exactly.
1: And speaking of crunching numbers, they are really interested to see the ATO. Are they using much AI technology these days? Because I feel like when it comes to depreciation and writing things off, as we like to commonly call it, people are getting caught because there's a lot of AI and intelligence out there catching people out at the moment, isn't there?
2: Absolutely. I think there's more than the ATO uses more than we think.
1: Yeah.
2: Look, they get data from various sources, insurance companies and the likes. So it's better do your stuff properly, do it right, then you won't get caught out because they may know more than we think.
1: Especially off the back of the census. I was filling a few things in there and I was like, ooh. Yeah, you can definitely get caught out. Any other advice for people out there at the moment who are putting together their stuff, especially property-related tips or tricks coming into this time of the year?
2: Yeah, look, get everything ready for your accountant, or if you do your tax return yourself, ask questions. Don't assume your accountant knows your situation. Ask questions. Ask if a specific expense is deductible for property, because you may lose out on deductions. And depreciation reports, if you haven't done one specifically, get it done, because it's quite a nice deduction on your rental against your rental property income. Obviously, when you sell the place, that gets added back as profit or capital gain, for that matter. But just get all your affairs in order, get your expenses ready, talk to your accountant.
1: Yeah, love it. Good advice, Johan from FTA Accountants. Thanks for joining us this morning.
2: Thanks for having us.
0: This is Hot Property with Jade Harrison on Gympie, Noosa and the Kalula Coast, Zing 96. This week, Bilko and Jade have your final tickets to This Is Livin' Fest at Rainbow Beach. But here's the bonus. They also have your last access to the VIP experience. Every day, Bilko and Jade love it to list it, where they give you a letter from the alphabet and in 15 seconds come up with as many words as you can that start with that letter. 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Don't panic if the timer goes off. You still get one of the final double passes. Bilko and Jade's Love It To List It. Thanks to This Is Livin' Fest, Rainbow Beach, Sun, Surf and Legendary Rock. 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
1: Good morning, you with Jade here on Hot Property. We've been talking all things real estate and property in here this morning. Now, when it comes to searching for inquiries or jumping onto realestate.com.au and searching to buy in a certain area, the data has just been released about which suburbs in Australia have, I guess, been the best performers in the last 12 months. So to break it all down, I've got Megan, a senior analyst from realestate.com.au, joining me. How are you, Megan?
2: Oh, good, thanks. How are you going?
1: Good. This is a lot to get your brain around on a Saturday, but hey, we've all done it. We've all jumped on realestate.com.au at some stage of our life, no doubt, hopefully find the home of our dreams. But when we're jumping in there and we're searching for certain things on certain categories or suburbs, can you explain what this latest data is that's come out for us?
2: Yeah, so we're looking at the suburbs with the largest increase in inquiries per listing, and that is a reflection of the demand or interest we're seeing from buyers in those areas.
1: Well, we had a look at the sort of Gympie, Kalula area, even up to Hervey Bay. There wasn't too much activity in there, but I know when it comes to Queensland in the top 10, nearby Sunny Coast had a couple of suburbs that made the cut down towards Caloundra area, I believe.
2: Yeah, so Pelican Waters and Little Mountain were among the top 10 for units.
1: Can you talk to me about Queensland in general? Look, we know that, our property market has been pretty strong, especially in the last few months. Are people still sort of searching for Queensland suburbs? How's that all measure up?
2: Yeah, so there's still quite strong demand for Queensland, and we have seen that reflect in home price growth over the past year, still quite positive there. But we are also seeing regional Queensland have a lot of pickup from buyers. I think the main one of the main drivers there is the fact that regional Queensland homes are still quite affordable relative to metro areas like Brisbane.
1: Yeah, true. Which makes, you can get a lot more bang for your buck usually. You can get a little bit of land and, still easy access to infrastructure and cap cities and stuff like that. So that's no surprise at all.
2: Yeah, so there were two Queensland suburbs that made the top 10, one for houses and one for units. So Mornington was ranked 7th nationally for houses, and Holloway's Beach was ranked 5th for units nationally. So that's comparing the 12 months until July 2026 and the previous 12 months.
1: Okay, well, it'll be definitely very interesting to see how we fare going into the next 12 months. It is definitely a very interesting market at the moment, that's for sure. Megan, thank you so much for joining me this morning.
2: No worries. Thank you for having me.
0: This is Hot Property with Jade Harrison on Gympie, Noosa and the Kalula Coast, Zing 96. 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
3: Good morning, south-southwest at between 10 and 15 knots. There is between 3/4 and 1 metre of east-southeasterly wind swell on the open beaches. It is sitting at about 6-second intervals. And we get a high tide at 9:45. Southern corner of Alexander Bay, the biggest. Other than that, check around Coolum. 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

Bilko and Jay for breakfast. Jonesy and Amanda for the drive home. And a feel-good workday for better music and more of it right across the day. This is

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But I wanna know for sure. 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

But I wanna know for sure.

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1: Good morning. You're on Hot Property with Jade Harrison here. We've been talking all things real estate and property in here this morning. We talked about the data that's out, the RBA interest rates. They're on hold now for a while, although they're saying there could be some movement into next year. There is so much to get around every Saturday morning. If you've got something you want my experts to address, you want us to discuss it on air about the property market, get in touch with me. Jump onto our website, zinc96.com.au, and let us know. Until then, we'll catch you next Saturday from 7 here on Hot Property.
0: 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Time saver traffic.
2: Good morning. A check of those roads for you. Beckmans Road fine for now through Taunton. And into Coolum Road a little busy through Coolum Beach. Otherwise, Balthay Drive remaining delay free. Noosa Drive untroubled through Noosa Heads. No worries on your Monday. Noosa Road through Doonan. Eney Creek Road looking fine through Sunshine Beach. And it's a good run on the Bruce Highway to and from the Sunshine Coast. 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It's Nathaniel with the latest traffic on Zinc 96.
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1: Hey there, I'm Alana Riley. First to news in the US, Luigi Mangione has admitted in court to shooting United Healthcare exec Brian Thompson in New York in 2024, pleading guilty to federal charges of stalking. New York Police Commissioner Jessica Tisch spoke to media outside court.
8: And to those who idolize Luigi Mangione, I say this, violence is not a cause.
1: The 28-year-old's lawyers will now seek to have separate state charges dismissed under double jeopardy, where you can't be prosecuted for the same crime twice. Back home, an interim report looking into the current GST carve-up deal for Western Australia has labelled it a costly mistake. The Productivity Commission has told the federal government it should be scrapped. A major search for a missing Aussie teen will enter its fourth day today after the woman failed to return from New South Wales bushland. 18-year-old Lily Cooper went hiking in Natai National Park on Wednesday and hasn't been seen since. Making other headlines, travellers heading in and out of Sydney Airport this weekend are reportedly being told to expect more delays as air traffic control remains in the spotlight. And viral toy Squishmallows is set to be turned into a movie. Amazon MGM will reportedly develop the flick, partnering with a Moana producer.
0: Sports. 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
1: In sport, Rabbitohs coach Wayne Bennett admits there's not much he isn't happy with after his side's 16-point win over the Bulldogs in Sydney. The Bunnies taking out the defeat 22-6. Bennett admits the fight isn't over yet, though.
9: Still 3 games to go in the season. They've been in the 8 nearly all season, so we're not there yet, so we've got to keep at it.
1: And the Dolphins have crushed the Sea Eagles 22-0 in Sydney, the first side to keep Manly scoreless at Brookvale in 33 years. And in cricket, it's looking like an uphill battle for the Aussies heading into day 3 of the first test against Bangladesh in Darwin. At stumps yesterday, Bangladesh held a 153-run lead over the Aussies at 6 for 351.
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10: Lots of wind around this weekend, according to the Bureau. A couple of showers as well. 23 our max today. Overnight of 10, 22 the top tomorrow with more showers, more strong winds, and even more rain into Tuesday and Wednesday of next week.
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2: Well, Matty Johns here. Roosters and Panthers. Wasn't that a great game for Thursday night footy? We broke down the game. Anyway, 12-6, Roosters over the Panthers. Mate, defence won the night. Roosters, online defence was outstanding. I would say, all things considered, even that 82-12 win over the Cowboys, the most impressive performance from the Roosters this year.
3: Mate, you could argue most impressive in 5 years. They haven't beaten the Panthers in a very long time, at least in a big, big game like this. I think that the defence was incredible. I don't think the Roosters get enough credit for that. They came into this game the third best defensive team in the comp. If you looked at their run over the last, I think, 7-8 weeks, I think they're the best defensive team in the comp. But one, obviously, you've got your DCEs, you've got your Robert Toyers, you've got your Sam Walkers. But for me, it's Cody Ramsey. An incredible story. This guy was done from league. He was done. He's in a big, big match. He has to replace Tedesco. He's going against Dylan Edwards. And I felt like he held his own.
4: It was really, really good.
5: And Cleary peppered him with kicks.
3: Yeah.
5: There was one kick he didn't get to.
3: Yeah, that
5: was
3: the wobbler.
4: I love the way he just attacks the ball. He takes that ball and he's willing to wear a shot. I thought on the losing side, I thought Lindsay Smith was outstanding. I thought his first stint, I thought he struggled a little bit, trying to play that Isaiah Yeo role. But the second half, his second stint, he was made close to the best player on the field.
3: I'd honestly argue that the Isaiah Yeo role might be the most complicated role in rugby league.
4: Yep. Well, I tell you, it's funny you say that. I think when I look at the Panthers, my thoughts were, although he did it well, Lindsay, I said if they try to play the same way without Isaiah, I think it'll be a mistake. They've got to adjust their football. But the problem is, the Panthers have played this exact science football for a long time now, so it's really hard to adjust. Mm. But I probably thought Cogger should have given more last night to Nathan. I thought Nathan got isolated a little bit. Certainly missed Joe, no doubt about it.
6: Yeah, for sure. They did throw a lot at the Chooks, though, and just back on their defence, the amount of tackling they did on their own line, they gave away a lot of six agains, but it didn't seem to faze them.

0: won a premiership, played Origin, even represented Australia. Yep, anything's possible when riding your brother's coattails. 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
2: Well, the Broncos have launched a review into this bludger of a season. We spoke about what the review brought about.
3: In the last couple of days, the review has begun up in Brisbane. I saw a little Pete Bedell podcasty kind of thing that he released, which I thought was very good. And it's all coming back to this trip in Toowoomba, this pre-season military camp. Like, there's a whole bunch of other stuff you can blame. Injuries, but hey, the Broncos have come out and said we can't blame injuries. It's got to be more than that. But it's all... seeing all roads lead to Toowoomba.
4: You know who needs a review? The Tigers.
3: They need a review. Well, yeah, many clubs do. I think any club that doesn't make the eight needs a review. But
5: the state of this club,
3: but
5: Broncos.
3: What is going on in Broncos land, Kempy? What happened at this military camp? And are the days of the military camp dead?
4: I think the days of crazy physical military camps are dead. I don't think these next generation, and it has nothing to do with whether they could or they couldn't do it. I just think that it's just a different generation that maybe they have a bit more of a say. They are more willing to look at, I guess, just measure it up and say, is it worth it kind of thing. Whereas the older generation was more like, you get told what to do and you just do it. I will say, like, you know, if you think this reports are all just nonsense, that's not what I've heard. Most people behind the scenes have known this for quite a while, that there were some concerns up in the camp. I think that if you think, and look, I was willing to initially, when Payne-Huss came out and said, I just want to change, I was willing to initially just go, okay, sweet, he wants a change. Mm. But then you see how they're playing, you go, okay, there's more to this.
3: Yeah.
4: So now I think if you still believe Huss just left because he wants a change, I think you'd be a bit naive. I think it's clearly something deeper.
3: Are they saying it's one win in the last 14 games? Is that what they're saying?
6: One from last 12.
4: I think the Bentio thing, like last year they hit the mid-year. They had this, the thing is like, ironically, when you actually look at the Broncos, in the last 2 years, they've had about 2 months of really good footy, when you think about it.
3: Yeah.
4: Like, they were 11th in the middle of the year. That's a bad start to the year.
3: Yeah.
4: They only had the back end of the year where they played well.
3: August and September, they played well.
4: Exactly. Yeah. They had the same problems last year, but I feel like they probably had Benny Teo there to go, boys, get him on board. Goes back to Madge, speaks to him. Mm. He goes back to Madge. I think it was Reynolds and Benny Hunt reportedly went to Madge and said, mate, we don't mind the hard training, you just need to ease the intensity.
3: Yep.
4: Apparently he did. I still think Madge is the guy, but he needs to tweak some things, I think.
6: Madge, when you sign Madge, you know you're going to get... Right, it's not as if out of the blue he promises one thing, and he brings something.
3: Everyone
6: else
3: knew this was going to happen.
6: Suddenly, he's a guy that, oh mate, I don't train my players too hard, and suddenly he starts flogging them. When you sign Michael Maguire, you know it's going to get. Having said all that, it is very, very hard after that initial campaign. Like when you win a competition, it takes a little while to get back into the groove. I mean, you've celebrated for a long time. A lot of those Broncos players went away on the Kangaroo tour, all those things, and there's no doubt when you come back and someone tells you, right, we're going on a two-week camp. Like, I couldn't cop that. We used to do two-day military camps, and we just walked out. We just went, we were there, and, mate, they were going to run a 15-kilometre stretch carry. And I said to Joey, what do you reckon? And we said, yeah, don't worry about it. Just put it down. Let's just leave. and the sergeant pointed to Joey, this is what they tell me, and said, you see that bloke? He had no idea about football. So, see that bloke? That bloke walking away, he's a quitter, and he's never going to make it.
4: So, I think the idea that... I've done a lot of army camps, long army camps. Like, does the physical stuff do as much as back in the day? I don't think it actually does. It's a lot of the mental stuff and bringing the boys together.
3: Yeah.
4: I will say, like, I know it's very romantic to just say, just harden up, just do it. These are young men, and they're young men that are 18 to 28 years old, roundabouts with the older guys. And on top of that, it's this idea that this Bronco side is just happen to be softer than anyone else. Mate, Benny Teo left him at the Rabbitohs. Sam Burgess also left the Rabbitohs. I dare someone to tell me Sammy Burgess isn't tough. He didn't stick around at the Rabbitohs.
3: He's tough.
4: He's as tough as they come.
6: I think Melbourne do the military camp. It's well known. This is where everyone starts to copy. Suddenly, everyone started military camps.
4: Yeah.
6: Melbourne only ask you to do it once.
4: Yes.
6: When you go to the Melbourne Storm, you must do the army camp, but only once. Mm. Once you've done the army camp, you've passed through the threshold because they just want to get an idea of what they're dealing with.
4: Yeah.
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2: 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Brian To'o committing to the new franchise.
3: The money is so crazy.
4: Potentially a PNG.
5: The money is just, it's crazy. And he would people drive along the car going.
4: He'd be a perfect 007,
3: and also,
4: he?
3: He would be. Yeah, he would actually be a good
6: 3 years, he's 28. He could go there for 3 years, well, 28, come back. And
5: apparently they're very confident. Apparently the Chiefs, my mail is they're confident that they'll get either Cleary or Walker.
3: Mm.
5: That's what they're talking. Wow. So yeah. if they're confident. So Jerome, Jerome gets 1.2.
3: Ratchets.
5: 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I'll put this to you, Blakes, with Nathan. I reckon Nathan, given where the salary cap's going to go, I reckon that they'll sign him. They could sign him for $2 million with tax-free. 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
3: Honestly,
4: a gold mine.
3: He'll get. Yeah, I honestly reckon
4: a gold mine in the Highlands.
3: He will get nearly or more than $10 million equivalent AUD. What I mean by that is like he's going to get about $6 million if you include all the third parties, which would be like earning $10 million a year in Australia.
5: Mm, incredible, isn't it?
3: That's crazy.
5: It's incredible.
3: What's that like, Kempy? Yeah. Far out. I wish.
4: I know the PNG side, Toto, Lomax, Jerome Luai, but. Is the next signing, which is going to, they need to sign a critical halfback to really declare their hand. Because I don't think, if they don't sign, they can't just sign a he's an all right seven to partner. He needs to be a Sam Walker or an Nathan Cleary.
5: Making a big statement. That's what they're
3: asking. What are they young Titans halfback?
5: Not ready.
7: If and when they sign Cleary or Sam, is that when the conversation about the tax-free thing is going to go over the edge? Because I feel like, you know, you want this team to be good and successful, but if they come out and win a comp in the first year,
4: just having all these names doesn't necessarily mean you're going to win a comp.
3: I agree.
7: I know.
4: Time and time again, you look at the Panthers, they're all superstars now.
7: Yeah.
4: But when they were coming through, we all went, oh, yeah, they're a good team, but they have got no superstars. But those players were to become superstars. I don't know if building Globetrotters of a team is going to win you a comp.
3: Obviously, you can complain about whatever you want. But my opinion is if you weren't upset about it when it was all announced, I don't think it's fair to be upset about it now. Mm. I'd like when it was announced, we were all excited. I think as a game, we have to make sacrifices. Yeah. Yes, is it fair? No, it's not. Yeah. It's not fair. But we need to expand. And AFL for ages has been giving legs up to new clubs in the competition. I think the real loser here, unfortunately, is Perth Bears. They're the one that got stiffed.
5: No, without a doubt.
4: Go the Bears.
5: It's a really fascinating one. And I hear people at the moment, a lot of people saying, oh, they haven't signed a forward. Yeah, got to sign a front rower. They know what they're doing. I mean, they've signed Brian To'o and they've signed Zach Lomax. I reckon two of the best yardage outside backs in the modern era.
3: Yep.
5: So the yardage is not going to be a problem. But neither is signing players, by the way. It's pretty simple. And just before we go to a break, boys, we'll talk about him a little bit later. Jack Cleary is just another little...
4: Another
5: piece in the puzzle that you're going, okay, what is this about? More to it than just going home?
7: Yeah, the last dance. I want to... If he does go back to Penrith, I want a camera crew and a documentary about that season, the last one with Ivan at the helm, Nathan and Jet.
5: It would be good.
4: Put your hand up. There you go.
3: Do you always think...
5: And get Michael Jordan involved. Sorry, Michael Gordon.
7: Yeah, that's what I was about to say.
3: Michael B. Jordan.
7: I took that personally.
3: Do you guys think that by Jet Cleary coming back to the Panthers, does that increase or decrease the likelihood of Cleary leaving after 27?
4: I reckon it decreases it.
3: I reckon it increases it.
7: Oh.
4: Really?
3: Because I reckon that's the whole last dance thing. Like, it's the last opportunity altogether.
5: Come back and play with the bro.
3: See ya.
5: Coached by the old man. Yeah. intriguing. And we'll talk about it a little bit later, let you know, at the top of the third hour. You'll see us on Fox League. And we've got a big show ahead. We've got Movie of the Week coming up. You're like Will Ferrell. It's a beauty, Step Brothers. Stay with us.
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8: Good morning. South-south-west is gusting up around 18 knots on the stronger gusts. We got a high tide at 9:45 and there is up to a metre of east-south-easterly wind swell on the northern end of the coast, but it is wind affected. It's sitting at 6 second intervals. 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
2: Well, it's one of the greatest comedies of all time. Step Brothers with Will Ferrell and John C. Reilly was Movie of the Week.
3: Let's sum up what I consider the greatest comedy of all time.
4: I'm actually with you, Benny. I think it is the greatest comedy ever made. It's about, we heard them before, Brennan and Dale, played by Will Ferrell, John C. Reilly. They're both about 40 years old. They still live with their parents, and they're brought together after their mum and dad fall in love with each other. They initially despise one another, but after realizing, we just heard, they share the similar love for velociraptors and a hatred for Brennan's brother, Derek. They quickly become best friends.
5: You know, I think, Liam, a sign of really great comedy, and you see it with some of the Adam Sandler ones that are, you know, like, is the periphery characters.
6: Yeah.
5: And this movie has some really amazing periphery characters, none more than the character of Richard Jenkins.
3: Yeah.
5: The father. In my opinion, he wins the movie for me.
3: Yeah.
5: I think he's just the grouse.
4: Well, I think, like, that scene where they're at the dinner table and Derek is trying to talk to the stepfather about the fishing and going to our, like, that is, and Adam Scott as Derek, I think he's just as good as Richard Jenkins. Nearly the unsung hero of the movie.
7: I like the wife hitting on him.
3: Catherine Hahn. Yeah. Very, very saucy.
7: I would love to know, like, they, and, you know, obviously not one-to-one, but, like, having two boys now and just seeing them so, like, my son at the moment is running around pretending to be Spider-Man all the time and them doing karate. Mm. I would love to know, how did they study and get it so right how young kids, brothers, act with each other? Mm. Like, they got it so right, all the little details that you do with, because obviously I've got an older brother, that's like, it's your upbringing. All those little comedic things that happen is crazy.
3: And it's unfortunate because we all grow out of it, as Richard Jenkins says, and he's legendary. And I one of the facts here, that he totally improvised the dinosaur scene. when he's just like, I just wanted to be a dinosaur. I just walked around. Be a dinosaur. Don't lose your dinosaur, guys.
7: Yeah, don't lose it.
3: Now Hammy, you wanted to do this movie.
6: Yep.
3: Dare I say, you're the resident comedian of the group.
6: Oh, yep. Thank you. Very kind.
3: How do you see this film? Have you watched it a million times?
6: I've watched it many times. And what I'm quickly learning with this group is the message goes in the group chat, what are we watching this week? If I don't jump in and suggest something just way out of my comfort zone.
3: Chainsaw Massacre.
6: Yeah. So I love doing this movie. It's outstanding. Just one of the great comedies. They don't make them like this anymore, do they?
3: No, they do not.
6: What I love about Will Ferrell movies is a big chunk of them, kind of the rule they sort of have is the first take is to the script, and then every take thereafter, once they've got a safe one, is do whatever you want.
3: Wow,
6: so a lot of it
3: cool.
6: is kind of made up, improvised.
3: Yeah.
6: I actually met my beautiful partner, Mon, doing an improv comedy course 8 years ago.
5: Oh,
6: so it's a subject very close to my heart. So seeing the best in the biz kind of go at it, it's very emotional.
5: What was the premise?
6: No, this is. We did it for months.
3: It was like a whose line is it anyway type setup.
6: There was a little bit of that, and a little bit of long form stuff we studied
3: comedy improv.
6: Yeah, the Herald they called it.
3: Okay.
6: So yeah, we're still just doing one big long scene 8 years later.
5: I love role. I love role playing.
6: Yeah, it's got to be. Instead of one word suggestion.
5: But Liam, some of the names in this, even like every time I hear the name Dale Doback. Prestige Worldwine. Oh. Yeah, but they're doing the rap song. It's very, very
4: Catalina
5: good.
4: Wine Mixer.
3: I think we've got the Prestige Worldwide here too.
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0: He won won a premiership, played Origin, even represented Australia. Yep, anything's possible when riding your brother's coattails. 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
11: Good morning. A check of those roads once again as we kick off your Saturday morning commute. Memorial Avenue, a little busy in Toowoomba at the moment, slowing things down there with some ongoing roadworks. Eni Creek Road with a few delays through Sunshine Beach, Gympie Terrace and Weaver Road, also seeing a little congestion in both directions. No worries on your Money Noosa Road for now through Doonan and the Bruce Highway, fine to and from the Sunshine Coast. 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It's Nathaniel with the latest traffic on Zinc 96.
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16: Good morning, I'm Alana Riley. First to the US, where Luigi Mangione will be sentenced in December after admitting in court to shooting UnitedHealthcare boss Brian Thompson in 2024. The 28-year-old has pleaded guilty to two federal stalking charges. US District Attorney Jamie McDonald spoke to reporters outside court.
17: No grievance, political belief, or ideological cause can ever justify murder.
16: Back home, Australian authorities assure there is no tsunami threat to Australia after an undersea earthquake rocked waters near Indonesia this morning. The 7.7 magnitude tremor struck near the Flores region around 8 a.m. local time. Making other headlines, an interim report into how GST is currently carved up between the states claims the deal struck with WA is costly and needs to be changed. The WA Premier has labelled the report authors East Coast clowns. One Nation is calling for Australia to stop allowing migrants from high-risk nations that are on our country's do not travel list. And Australia's biggest spectator air show continues on the Gold Coast this weekend. It's the first time the event's been on since the city's beaches were ravaged by ex-cyclone Alfred in 2024.
0: Sports.
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16: In sport, Manly's coach admits their loss to the Dolphins is disappointed. Kept scoreless at Brookvale overnight, the Sea Eagles were down 22-0. Kieran Foran says there's a few reasons things are disjointed at the moment.
19: At the end of the day, you know, we want to be able to handle that better. We want to be a footy club that can handle when things are going against us.
16: Elsewhere, the Bunnies down to the Bulldogs 22-6. Rumours are already swirling over who will take over the Maroons coaching gig after Billy Slater announced he's stepping down. Ben Teo and Matt Ballan are among the names being floated. And in cricket, the Aussies trail Bangladesh by 153 runs heading into the third day of the first test in Darwin. Bangladesh return at 6 for 351.
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20: Lots of wind around this weekend, according to the Bureau. A couple of showers as well. 23 our max today. Overnight of 10, 22 the top tomorrow with more showers, more strong winds, and even more rain into Tuesday and Wednesday of next week.
18: 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Your favourites from the 90s and 2000s. I have right away. Me back to the sweet times, the hot nights. 60s and 70s tracks that stand the test of time. Better music and more of it. Zinc 96.

0: 1978, the year for one-time member of Fleetwood Mac. That's Bob Welch solo, Ebony Eyes on Zinc 96. Playing better music and more of it all weekend. Gympie Libraries joining up with the Gympie Dementia Friendly Alliance. Hi, Cindy Buchan. Alex and Lisa at the library excited about a new resource that's available for everyone who has someone who is experiencing maybe some memory difficulties. Active Mind Kits are what they've set up. So if you have people you're dealing with who have early stage dementia or cognitive decline, the kits are designed to provide a way to stimulate and encourage social connection. The kits are on loan at the moment. You can do one borrow for 3 weeks, and you can borrow from all the libraries within the Gympie Library Network, so Rainbow Beach, Tin Can Bay. If that's of interest to you or you're part of the NDIS, get in touch and make that happen.
1: 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But here's the bonus. They also have your last access to the VIP experience. Every day, Bilko and Jade love it to list it, where they give you a letter from the alphabet and in 15 seconds come up with as many words as you can that start with that letter. 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Don't panic if the timer goes off. You still get one of the final double passes. Bilko and Jade's Love It To List It. Thanks to This Is Livin' Fest, Rainbow Beach, sun, surf and legendary rock. 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

0: To me, that's always sounded like an impromptu studio sesh. David Bowie, Freddie Mercury together under pressure on Zik 96, playing better music and more of it all weekend. Tomorrow, we celebrate In Excess Day, the time when they played their first house party as the Farris Brothers in Whale Beach, Sydney. 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

0: Zing 96, home of the $1,000 Secret Sound. We do it again Monday for Nashville Property, the leader in Gympie's thriving property market. Don't forget Jason Stavely back from 3 this afternoon. This Week in Music, the show where there's a reason for every song we play. Peter Gabriel left Genesis this week, all those years ago. We celebrate that. Musically, Justin Curry from Delamitri, they're touring next year. He'll be on the show with Jason. And the big album from NXS, speaking of NXS Day, Welcome to Wherever You Are. Do you remember that album? That'll be our double feature this afternoon with This Week in Music.
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2: Good morning. A check of those roads once again. For you, seeing delays on Enya Creek Road at the moment through Sunshine Beach, Gympie Terrace and Weber Road also with a few delays in both directions. Memorial Avenue busy in Tawantin with some ongoing roadwork slowing things down there. Yandina Coolum Road a little busy now too through Coolum Beach. Walter Hay Drive remaining delay free for now. Noosa Drive also untroubled through Noosa Heads, and the Bruce Highway looking good to and from the Sunshine Coast. The final stage at Sunset Palms Retirement Living in Palmview is now selling. 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It's Nathaniel with the latest traffic on Zinc 96.
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